Each Sunday morning, I open early doors on Phoenix Radio 1208 for 2 hours of music to ease you into the day. The emphasis is on melody and relaxation, but it may speed up a bit during the second hour. The show's at 10 a.m. in the UK, that's 5 a.m. on the US East Coast, so why not come along and keep me, Richard Bartholomew, awake while I try to wake you up.

little baby ducks, old pickup trucks, slow-moving trains, and rain. I love little country streams, sleep without dreams, Sunday school in May, and hay.

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kisses from a child, tomatoes on the vine, and onions. I love winners when they cry, losers when they try, music when it's good, and life.

Did you know there's a happening every Wednesday on Phoenix Radio? You can join Grandma Rachel each week for 2 hours of music from the 1960s. In the second hour, there's a count-up of top songs, one from each year from 1960 to 1969. Grandma Rachel usually picks the songs, but if you like, you can get in touch a few days before the show and let her know which songs to inflict on, I mean share with, everyone else. Rachel loves requests during the show as well. So put some flowers in your hair, send in some chatter bits if you feel like it, and join Rachel for a happening every Wednesday at 8 p.m. UK time, 3 p.m. Eastern, only on Phoenix Radio.

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I play familiar songs from different decades, including the odd current track or two. I also include some of those lesser-known tracks that those other radio stations have completely forgotten about. There are all sorts of different features which I mix up each week, but the Motown Triple Play is one feature that is absolutely guaranteed in every show. I present the Flashback Gold Beatles shows 3 times a year in April and August, and the All Request show in December, where you get to choose those Beatles and solo Beatles songs. So, why not make it a date every week and join me, Kevin Russell, for Flashback Gold right here on Phoenix Radio.

everybody. I'm Amanda, and I'm here to tell you about Amanda's Monday Mashup. If you like a variety of music from the past few decades, then this is the show for you. As well as taking all of your requests, I'll be playing today's top tunes and all the classic pop and dance hits from the 80s and the 90s. 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

Hi, this is Woody Dresner. Join me for Source of the Dance, where we celebrate the divine in the world around us with stories and songs from the pagan and Jewish traditions, inspiration from nature, and anything else that seems right. It's on every Monday at 10 p.m. in the UK, 5 p.m. Eastern. It'd be great to have you along.

In the immortal words of Cole Porter, anything goes. And that's certainly the case every Friday at 4 p.m. when I'll bring you 2 hours of whatever takes our fancy. There might be a bit of Frank Sinatra. And now the Deep Purple. Or how about a bit of Burl Ives? A little bit of tear let me down. If you enjoy a wide variety of music and the odd quiz, join me, Richard Bartholomew, every Friday at 4 p.m. in the UK. That's 11 a.m. on the US East Coast, when anything goes on Phoenix Radio.

Hello there, everybody. Fan Zaremba, host of The Charter Flight, which can be heard on the Phoenix Radio, 6 p.m. in the U.K., 1 p.m. here in the East Coast of the United States. Join me for music, fun, and, of course, your requests, as well as Al will have the news to keep you totally informed. Hope you'll make us a part of your Saturdays when you climb on board the charter flight, in the air and on the air, starting at 6 p.m. in the U.K., 1 p.m. here in the East Coast of the States. 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

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Then make sure you're waking up with Cara in the Morning every weekday from 7 a.m. UK time on Phoenix Radio. 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What's in the papers, what's on the telly, and the stories everyone's talking about. 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It's warm, it's friendly, it's fun, and honestly, no one has more fun on the radio in the morning than we do. So, set your alarm, stick the kettle on, and join me, Cara, every weekday morning from 7 a.m. UK or whenever you wake up.

Every morning at the mine, you could see him arrive. He stood 6'6" and weighed 245, kind of broad at the shoulder and narrow at the hip. And everybody knew you didn't.

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He didn't say much, he kind of quiet and shy. And if you spoke at all, you just said hi to Big John. Somebody said he came from New Orleans, where he got in a fight over a Cajun queen and a crashing blow from a huge right hand sent a Louisiana fella to the promised land.

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Through the dust and the smoke of this man-made hell walked a giant of a man that the miners knew well, grabbed a sagging timber and gave out with a groan, and like a giant oak tree just stood there alone.

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Then a miner yelled out, "There's a light up above," and 20 men scrambled from a would-be grave. Now there's only one left down there to save Big John. With Jackson timbers, they started back down. Then came that rumble way down in the ground. And the smoke and gas belched out of that mine. Everybody knew it was the end of the line.

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They just placed a marble stand in front of it. These few words are written on that stand. At the bottom of this mine lies a big, big man. Big John.

Hello everybody, I'm Amanda and I'm here to tell you about Amanda's Monday Mashup. If you like a variety of music from the past few decades, then this is the show for you. As well as taking all of your requests, I'll be playing today's top tunes and all the classic pop and dance hits from the 80s and the 90s. There may also sometimes be a mashup or a mega mix, or maybe some songs in other languages too. So, tune into Amanda's Monday Mashup. Every Monday from 8 to 10pm UK time, that's 3 to 5pm US Eastern, on Phoenix Radio.

This ain't no disco. We do that on a Saturday night. It ain't no country club either. This is the Tuesday Music Club. The Tuesday Music Club is a place where you can relax and talk to friends about music or whatever's on your mind and request almost anything you like from our jukebox. We'll also have a featured album and lots of other features to keep you entertained, including the Missing Words competition, the same old song and the twisted lyric. So why not join me, Adrian Picton, on Phoenix Radio 4 till 7 UK time, that's 11 till 2 US Eastern, for the Tuesday Music Club.

You know, I'm no different from anybody else. I start each day and I end each night. But it gets really lonely when you're by yourself. Now, where is love? And who is love? I gotta know.

it's Harry Mason here, and I want to invite you to join me every morning at 10 UK and 5 US Eastern for the Funky Chicken Show. We'll have some wonderful music for you over the 3 hours, including several features, the Motown Magic Spot, Nice and Easy, and Mrs. Chicken will be here in the second hour of the show. And we will also have a Star of the Week in each and every show. So why don't you join me every Monday morning right here on Phoenix Radio.

This ain't no disco. We do that on a Saturday night. It ain't no country club either. This is the Tuesday Music Club. The Tuesday Music Club is a place where you can relax and talk to friends about music or whatever's on your mind and request almost anything you like from our jukebox. We'll also have a featured album and lots of other features to keep you entertained, including the Missing Words competition, the same old song, and the twisted lyric. So why not join me, Adrian Picton, on Phoenix Radio 4 till 7 UK time, that's 11 till 2 US Eastern, for the Tuesday Music Club.

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Rhonda, Herbie, and Rob will be your hosts. 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

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The emphasis is on melody and relaxation, but it may speed up a bit during the second hour. The show's at 10 a.m. in the UK, that's 5 a.m. on the US East Coast, so why not come along and keep me, Richard Bartholomew, awake while I try to wake you up?

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Wildwood Flower. Now, the Wildwood Flower is an old country classic. It's gained a whole new popularity. The song isn't any more popular, but the flower is doing real good. Wildwood Flower grew wild on the farm, and we never knowed what it was called. Some said it's a flower, and some said it's a weed. I didn't give it much thought. One day I was out there talking to my brother, and I reached down for a weed to chew on. Things got fuzzy and things got blurry, and then everything was gone. Didn't know what happened, but I knew it beat the hell out of sniffing burlap. I come to, my brother was there, and he said, "What's wrong with your eyes?" I said, "I don't know, I was chewing on a weed." He said, "Well, let me give it a try." I spent the rest of that day and most of that night trying to find my brother Bill. Caught up with him about 6 o'clock the next morning, naked, singing on the windmill. He said he flew up there. I had to fly out and get him down, he's about half crazy. The very next day, we picked a bunch of them weeds and we put them in the sun to dry. Then we mashed them up and cleaned them off, put them in the corn cob pipe. Smoking them wildwood flowers got to be a habit. We never seen no harm. Oh, we thought it was kind of handy. Take a trip and never leave the farm. Big old puff that wildwood weed, next thing you know, you're just wandering around behind the little animals. All good things got to come to an end. It's the same with the wildwood weeds. One day this fella from Washington come by and spied them and turned white as a sheet. And he dug and he burned and he dug and he killed all our cute little weeds. And then he drove away. We just smiled and waved, sitting there on that sack of seeds. Y'all come back now, you hear?

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The afterworld. A world of never-ending happiness. 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

This ain't no disco. We do that on a Saturday night. It ain't no country club either. This is the Tuesday Music Club. The Tuesday Music Club is a place where you can relax and talk to friends about music or whatever's on your mind and request almost anything you like from our jukebox. 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So why not join me, Adrian Picton, on Phoenix Radio 4 till 7 UK time, that's 11 till 2 US Eastern, for the Tuesday Music Club.

The 70s and the 80s, they were the disco decades, and we can dance to them again Saturday nights on Phoenix Radio. 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So that's Disco Decades with me, Adrian Picton, Saturdays 8 till 11 p.m. UK time, that's 3 till 6 US Eastern on Phoenix Radio.

Hi there, I'm Martin Miles and I'm here to tell you about a show called the Heritage Chart Hour. 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That's 9 a.m. to 10 a.m. Eastern. Every week we'll be playing songs from the top 40 and also from the Breakers. 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

version, the same old song and the twisted lyric. So why not join me, Adrian Picton, on Phoenix Radio 4 till 7 UK time, that's 11 till 2 US Eastern, for the Tuesday Music Club.

The 70s and the 80s, they were the disco decades, and we can dance to them again Saturday nights on Phoenix Radio. 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So that's Disco Decades with me, Adrian Picton, Saturdays 8 till 11 p.m. UK time, that's 3 till 6 US Eastern on Phoenix Radio.

Not my normal way of starting a show, but that was George Hamilton IV, because he was born on this day back in 1937. And that is generally what I tend to do during this show, which is Early Doors and me, Richard Bartholomew. I play songs from artists who have a birthday in the coming week. That's not the only thing. I could play other songs as well, of course, but I've also got a feature in each hour, the top three in the second hour, and a feature in this hour, which I've forgotten what it is at the moment, so I need to go and look for that shortly. But also, of course, and hopefully, I play your requests, and you can email Richard at phoenixradio1208.com to send me those requests via email. You can get me on Telegram or Mastodon as well, of course. And then again, if you go to our website at www.phoenixradio1208.com, you'll find some text numbering methods as well. But just continuing on with somebody who's got a birthday today, probably, well, and I know the aficionados of you will know this for certain, it's Brian May's birthday today. 79 today, Brian May, the guitarist with Queen, of course.

The Great Pretender, of course, from Queen, because it's Brian May's birthday today, 79 today. It's actually also Burt Whedon's birthday today, but I don't have anything by Burt Whedon. Remember Burt Whedon from my childhood days on the radio and telly, guitar player. So, but no, don't have anything by him. So I think that's the end of my today artist anyway. But what isn't the end of is to say hello to one or two people. Claire, thank you very much indeed for being there. And I don't know what the weather's like in France at the moment, but certainly up here it's cloudy this morning and certainly cooler than it has been of late. I was out yesterday evening and it's a bit of a cool breeze, but certainly nice and warm in the sunshine. So I hope it's still nice where you are too. Thanks to Paul David, be here for about another 35 minutes now, because that's when the cricket will start getting going. As I was saying to you when I replied to you boys, busy day for me, for Janet as well today. Too much sport to get your ears around. So you've got the cricket, the golf, the Grand Prix I can take or leave, and then you've got the football tonight, of course. So it's a big day of sport. So thank you very much for being there whilst you're able to. And Dave Sheridan, thank you, Dave. And glad you've managed to get your phone sorted again. I've been having phone issues, not really phone issues, but phone quirks, shall we say, over the last wee while. But glad you've got yours sorted out. And thank you for your requests as well. As likewise, Patsy, thank you, Patsy, for your requests. I've only seen one at the moment. I'm sure there'll be more in the pipeline. And Rachel and Richard Carpenter, probably tuned in by now. Rachel sent me an email beforehand. Thank you very much too. And the old stalwarts of Terry and Rhonda are there as well. Thank you very much indeed. Okay, time for another birthday person. It's John Lodge's birthday this week. Erstwhile of Moody Blues at one point. Here he is with Justin Hayward and Blue Guitar.

Blue Guitar from Justin Hayward and John Lodge, because it is John Lodge's birthday this coming week. And just whilst that was playing, I received an email from Mr. Maddox, Chris, who will be listening via Mixcloud. So thank you very much indeed for that, Chris, and also for your requests too. Your temperature in France, Claire, sounds very much like it is here in Edinburgh. Cloudy with around about 20 degrees. We don't get up to real high temperatures you get in France and down the south of England. So I must admit, sort of 25, 26 tends to be my limit. So I'm quite happy if it doesn't go any higher than that. I'm pleased to see it's not pelting it down with rain, at least anyway. Okay, somebody else has got a birthday in the coming week. In fact, at the end of the week is Labi Siffre and Something Inside So Strong. And after this, we'll get on to some requests.

Gem Alert from Claire. Labby Siffrey and Something Inside So Strong, played because Labby has a birthday at the end of the week, if memory serves, which is 25th, isn't it? 25th of July. It's quite alarming. Can we safely say... No, it's not. Yes, it is next week. Next week will be August. Okay, the very end of next week, but it'll still be August. Okay, as I said before, let's get on to some requests. I don't think of anyone else to say hello to, so let's give Dave Sheridan honour of the first request today, and a bit of George Benson and The Greatest Love of All.

love that song as well, Dave, and particularly that version of it. For me, the best version of The Greatest Love of All, George Benson, requested by Dave Sheridan. And Dave just thought it's quite coincidental that I played Justin Hayward and John Lodge earlier on, because he's off to see Justin Hayward later on in the year. And he's got fed up getting soaking wet on outdoor venues these days. I can understand that. I mean, we went to see James Taylor last Tuesday at the Castle here in Edinburgh, which is it's on the promenade of the Castle, so it is an outdoor venue as well. But thankfully it was dry, and James Taylor was extremely good actually. His voice started to tail off a bit in the second half, towards the end of the second half, but he was 79, compared to some of the... Oh, no, mind you, Paul Carrack was extremely good as well, despite his age. Al Stewart was probably the least of them. But no, James Taylor was good on Tuesday, I must admit. Just one more song before this hour's feature. And it goes to Patsy. And she's asked for another George, actually. George Michael this time. And Careless Whisper.

George Michael and Careless Whisper, requested by Patsy. And whilst that was playing, Janet came in to let me know she was back home from her appointment and she's now tuned in as well, so thank you for all that. And I imagine you've got your next cup of coffee by now. We're on to this hour's feature, which is going to be an alphabet run of artists. And I'm going to start off with a version of a song that a few of us prefer, but I know that at least one person prefers the studio version, but decided to play the live version of Leader of the Band from Dan Fogelberg.

Frankie Valli and the Four Seasons, of course, and My Eyes Adored You was the final song in the alphabet run, and in the middle was Eva Cassidy with American Tune, and the leader of the band from Dan Fogelberg kicked it all off, because it was an alphabet run of artists this week: Dan Fogelberg, Eva Cassidy and Frankie Valli and the Four Seasons. So hope you enjoyed those. But now we're getting back to some requests. And remember, there's still space if you want to send me any requests. Richard@phoenixradio1208.com or via text, of course, if you go to our website. And there's also Telegram and Mastodon as well, of course. But Chris Maddox sent me this request in, and great Randy Van Warmer song. The only great Randy Van Warmer song right now, Just When I Needed You Most.

couple of Mary Chapin Carpenter songs there, the first requested by Rachel in celebration of their wedding blessing, Grow Old With Me, very lovely sentiments in that, and I thought I'd throw my own one in there for you as well, Rachel, just because, so I hope you enjoyed that one along with your own request. Okay, we're going to run over the top of the hour, but I don't care, and I'm sure you don't either, but actually Rachel shares a birthday with this next artist. Alison Krauss will be 55 on Thursday, and her brilliant version of When You Say Nothing At All.

0: Hi there, I'm Martin Miles and I'm here to tell you about a show called the Heritage Chart Hour. 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That's 9 a.m. to 10 a.m. Eastern. 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
2: 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Terry's recreating that for you here on Phoenix Radio every Sunday afternoon between 4 p.m. and 7 p.m. in the UK. That's 11 a.m. and 2 p.m. on the East Coast of America. It will include great music, some features, and of course, it's Terry, so lots of great chat. I'll be there. Hope to see you there too, round Terry's tea table for tea time at Terry's, right here on Phoenix Radio.

that's a few shows coming up this afternoon. There's no such a good feeling this week as Amanda's away playing at a concert. But after that, you can hear what you've just heard there. And just to let you know that in Terry's show this afternoon, he'll be ready to impart some information some information that you'd be interested to hear and will enjoy as well. So tune in to Terry from 4 p.m. and you'll find out what that's all about. In the meantime, we're into the second hour now of... it's not Anything Goes, it's Early Doors, isn't it? That's what this one is. Early Doors with me, Richard Bartholomew. Still got some songs to play from people with birthdays in the coming week. Still got some requests, which I'm grateful for, and still plenty of room for other requests as well. Send them to richard@phoenixradio1208.com or via Telegram or Mastodon, whichever is your preference. Or you can go to our website and find some text numbers there. Sarah, thank you for your request. I saw that and I'll get that on in a wee while's time. And also thank you, Carol Lannan, for joining me as well. Thank you very much indeed. Up late, yes, I must admit, I listened to most of the match on the radio. Well, I listened to the first half, then went to bed and listened to the second half when I was in bed. But I fell asleep towards the end, so I missed the last few goals. And Janet had to tell me to switch off. But thanks very much indeed to the pair of you being there. We finished the last hour with Alison Krauss and her version of When You Say Nothing or Nothing At All, because she has a birthday this coming Thursday. And Janice Siegel also has a birthday this coming Thursday, and she was a member of Manhattan Transfer, and here's Candy.

Janice Siegel's birthday this week, member of Manhattan Transfer. And there we had Candy. Excuse me. Okay, it's a couple of more birthday songs before we get on to requests. And the first, Fathers and Sons there. No, it's Fathers and Daughters. And it comes from Kristen Chenoweth.

generally tends to be the song I play by Kristen Chenoweth, because it's my favourite song of hers. The plural there, fathers and daughters. And we're going back to the singular now, because it's also Cat Stevens' birthday this week. And if, when I say go back to the singular, you know what's coming up in that case. We're going from daughters to son, father and son.

I love that song. So did Claire and Janet by the sounds of it as well. Could play that all day long. Cat Stevens and Father and Son. Okay, we're around about 18 minutes past the hour now, so it's time to get on some requests for this hour. And the first is for Dave Sheridan and Dolly Parton, and I Will Always Love You.

Dolly Parton, requested by Dave Sheridan, and I Will Always Love You. I have loved that song, and I love the story behind the song as well. So thank you for requesting that, Dave. Always, not so much me, I'm not quite sure, it makes me mellow, I think. It's a lovely, lovely song. And Sarah has requested, totally changing the style now, which I would have been doing anyway, but totally changing the style to a bit of Chicago, because that's what Sarah has requested, and Wishing You Were Here.

Chicago, requested by Sarah, so thank you for that, Sarah, and wishing you were here. I'm glad you are here, but I'd wish you were back to sleep again more than wishing you were here, I think, but thank you for that request. And Patsy, thank you for this fabulous Christina Perri song as well, A Thousand Years.

Dina Perry and A Thousand Years, requested by Patsy, so thank you for that, Patsy. And also thank you to Rob and Anna, who have joined me as well. Thank you very much indeed. And of course, don't forget, Rob and Anna will be with you on their sofa at 7 p.m. this evening. But I've been nice and gentle with you for the whole of the show, actually, I think, on this occasion. But that is going to change quite markedly now, because we've come to the top three from this week in our past year. And it's time to start waking up, which is why I've chosen 1980.

I've told you it's time to wake up, didn't I? And that was the top three from this week back in 1980. And at number three, we had Leo Sayer, and More Than I Can Say. At number two was Olivia Newton-John, along with ELO and Xanadu. And there, of course, Odyssey and Use It Up and Wear It Out. That's what they say. No, but not go down that road. Okay, we're into the last 20 minutes of the show now. And as I say, just to remind you, there is no Such a Good Feeling at the top of the hour this week because Amanda's away at performing at a concert. So, therefore, we'll be back to the record machine at midday here in the UK. But I've got another request coming up now for Chris, and he's asked for Robert John and Sad Eyes.

past. Two great songs from 79 that Chris requested this week. That was Sad Eyes from Robert John. Always have to listen carefully out to very easily mistake it for Sarah rather than Sad Eyes, I think. It's a lovely song, that. Request from Patsy coming up now, and going a bit earlier in the 70s from Lobo, and I'd Love You to Want Me.

Lobo, I'd Love You to Want Me, requested by Patsy and Janet and Joanna. Thanking you for the request, years as well, Patsy, as am I. Okay, back to birthdays for the rest of the show now. And somebody who's got a birthday this week is Henry Priestman, and a song I always play by him because I like this song, because I think it's so true as well. Grey is the New Blonde.

Lisa New Blonde from Henry Priestman, Once of the Christians. And I'll need to double check that, because in my list I've got his birthday as the 21st of July, but I was just looking him up again just then and see where I looked it up just that time. It says 21st of June. So anyway, I like that song, whether it's his birthday this week or not. So I need to double check that. But somebody whose birthday it is this week is Emily Saliers, and she's a member of Indigo Girls.

Indigo Girls and Closer to Fine, because it's Emicelia's birthday this week. And that's me almost out of here. Thank you very much indeed for listening. Remember, there's no such a good feeling after me. It's just back to the record machine. But I'll leave you with another birthday person, Kim Carnes and Bette Davis Eyes. Thanks again. Bye.

just wondering, you know, if you could keep on, because the force, it's got a lot of power, and it makes me feel like, it makes me feel like...

In this show, I'll be playing loads of music from the 80s and the 90s, a few more modern songs, and also some older songs from the 60s and the 70s. At the start of the second hour, there'll be a chart, and there's loads of room for your requests. 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
3: Hi, everyone, and welcome to this edition of the Heritage Chart Show. I'm Martin Miles, and I hope that everyone who's listening is having a good Sunday and that you'll enjoy the next hour on this Sunday afternoon with me and my fellow presenter. And I'm going to introduce him now because he needs introducing, really. So he's the Morecambe to my Wise. It's DJ Danny.
4: Thank you. You are the Manchester to my Liverpool.
3: Well, I don't know if that makes complete sense, but yeah, okay.
4: Well, then neighbours and sort of friendly...
3: rivals.
4: Yes. Mm. Yes. I didn't want to say enemies because we're not.
3: No.
4: Thank you very much. This is Danny. And I am going to crow because for once... my song of the week last week, the Live of Birds one, featuring Lisa Troyer and Dawn Yoder, did rather well. It actually went up from number 68 to number 40. Beautiful love and a beautiful song. And a beautiful victory of sorts. Although, Dad didn't really disagree, did you? About my pick.
3: No, I thought it was a really good pick, actually. And I know a few people that have said how much they like it.
4: Including me. So, that is the first new entry into the top 40 at number 40 on the Heritage Chart this week. And then at number 39, a climber of 14 places from number 53. So from the Breakers... For this one, it's a new one from a band we played a couple of weeks ago when we played Come Back to Me. And this is Haircut 100 with A Wonderful Life.

Well, I'm glad that they're finding it is. I hope you are too. Danny and Martin Miles with you on the Heritage Chart Hour. And hope we are either continuing a wonderful weekend for you or making it that little bit more tolerable if it is not so positive. It's lovely to have you here. So thank you very much for doing that. We're going to go now to a track one above where we just were with Man in a Suitcase, which is quite a random title, isn't it, by the Cathodes. They are a set of people who had regularly collaborated and then got together as the Cathodes in 2020 in Tameside in Manchester. See, if only I could pretend that when I did the Manchester-Liverpool connection earlier, it was actually deliberate, but I'd forgotten this information. they're an indie synth pop and rock band, and they've had several hits on the Heritage Chart before, including a number one with North of England, which I guess is appropriate for their location, in 2023. This, as I say, is the Cathodes with their new hit at number 38, up four places from the Breakers' number 42, with Man in a Suitcase.

0: man in a suitcase there. A very psychedelic man in a suitcase, by the sound of it. Thank you very much for telling us all about him, Cathodes. There you are at number 38 in the Heritage chart this week. And at 37, another song that I am crowing about. I say crowing, but I'm very pleased about anyway. It's the McFly Rejects, as I have recently named them. WARD up 6 places from number 43 to 37 with I Feel That Way Too. If you didn't hear it a couple of weeks ago, of course, this show will be still up on Mixcloud. May also, I've lost track, which week is which, may actually still be up on the Phoenix Radio website, phoenixradio1208.com. But if not, it will be on Mixcloud. And if you are familiar with the website or app, you can search and find our show in there and find out what you're missing. At number 36, another track that's come from the Breakers, but it's climbed significantly more. It's actually climbed 31 places from 67, and that's Locked In by The Mobiles, which I think we also brought you in last week or the week before. And then we get to the songs that have actually climbed from within the top 40 and are still in the top 40. So we're from new entries into climbers, and Dad has now got some crowing to do.
1: Yes, I have, because the next song we're going to play was my song of the week a couple of weeks ago. And this week in the Heritage chart, it's gone up 8 places from 38 to number 30. This is Chaka Khan featuring Snoop Dogg and Boogies In My Soul.

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1: This boogie is in my soul. This boogie is in my soul.
2: I think that that song of the week of mine is destined for at least the top 20. Up 8 places this week, from 38 to 30. Chaka Khan featuring Snoop Dogg and Boogie's in My Soul. 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But
3: do you dare?
2: Well, this is it. When you email Danny, you never know what sort of response you're going to get. But there you go.
3: A friendly one, but maybe a waffly one.
2: Probably a waffly one, if anything, yeah. Anyway, talking about waffle, it's time to hand back to DJ Danny for this week's Top 10 Countdown.
3: Are you suggesting that the Heritage Chart Top 10 is a load of waffle?
2: No.
3: Just me. Okay, well, I shall stop doing so as soon as possible, which is now, because we're going to play the song that's at number 10. This one seems to be very popular. It's been rising for several weeks, steadily, but certainly and surely. And it's risen 3 places this week, a new entry, therefore, in the top 10. From number 13, it's Imagination featuring Lee John. Oh, in fact, it's And Lee John, but same difference, allegedly. And this, of course, is what you get every Monday on Phoenix. Mighty Mashup.

very, very final, very definite boom from our friend's imagination and Lee John. He squeezed in there with his three E's, which is about my level of exam success as well. You're listening to Danny and Martin Miles on Phoenix Radio, the Heritage Chart Hour. Thanks for being with us. And we are going to now play another new entry into the top 10. And again, it's up three places from last week's number 12. This is the Christians, who of course have done many great songs over the years. And this one is the same title as a football magazine that I think is still in print. It's not the one I used to read. I used to read 442. But this is When Saturday Comes.

Well, you better stop singing then, hadn't you, if that's all you've got to say? I've got an answer for everything, haven't I? Anyway, we'll see what Dad compares me to next week. Because he likes to do that, you know. And you never know what he's going to come up with. Tune in to find out. Anyway, we've got loads of this show left first. And, of course, Family Affair next Saturday, which you won't want to miss. Anyway, just for once in my life, I went on a tangent there. Right, the rest of the top 10 after the Christians at number 9 with When Saturday Comes. At number 8, it's a drop of 4 places for Paul McCartney and Ringo Starr with Home to Us. At 7, up 1 from number 8, it's Pleased to Meet You by Owen Paul. And I'm sure he's pleased to meet that new position. Will he get any higher? We shall see. At number 6, up 3 places from number 9, creeping up really slowly. How far can they get? Dexy's Midnight Runners and My Life in England. At 5, into the top 5, down 3 for Raindrops by Rick Astley. At number 4, another climb of 2 places for Dad's first ever Song of the Week pick, Still With Me by Mal Pope. Can that get to number 1, or will it be usurped by this one, which has been climbing slowly but steadily, and really has been a dark horse? I really didn't think it would do this well, but it has. Up 2 places from number 5 to number 3 for Wish I Was a Sailor by Lake. Not in this weather necessarily. Although at least the seas are calm, I guess. At number 2, the Rolling Stones are down 1 place with In the Stars, which means that this week there is a new number 1. First week at number 1 ever for this one. And I don't know if we've been saying it's going to be number 1 as such. I think it's kind of crept up in that sense. But we have been championing it as a top song. So any excuse to play it is a good one. This is The Fizz and A Crazy Shot in the Dark.

0: Well, maybe it was a crazy shot in the dark to think it would get to number one on the Heritage chart, but it has. There you are, bit of The Fizz. Sort of making, revamping of Buck's Fizz, of course, or part of them anyway. And that is the end of your chart in terms of the top 40. Ha ha ha, had you going there, didn't I? We're going to move now to this week's breakers, the new entries below the top 40, that or ones that have risen very slightly and are looking promising. And we're going to start with this one from a Welsh duo. He, best known for his long association with the Corgis, but also with a substantial catalogue of solo work, a Welsh guitarist, keyboard player, songwriter and producer. She, a Welsh singer with a long career in live entertainment, working with people like Bob Monkhouse, Leslie Crowther and Gary Wilmot. They've worked extensively together as recording artists and live performers, and I don't think we've played them before, but we have mentioned them on the Heritage chart because they did have a cover song out soon after we started, or when we first started. I think that it was even in the top 10. Was it When I Close My Eyes, Martin?
1: No, it was I Close My Eyes and Count to 10, the old Dusty Springfield song.
0: Thank you. Yes, see, this is why you're here. You're the sensible man. But at least we're on the same page in terms of the artists who have brought out another cover this time. We think originally by Dionne Warwick, definitely in my head, remembered for the version by Cilla Black. This is Al Steele and Elaine Gilmore with Anyone Who Had a Heart.

What a top version. Shame we don't get Al Steele singing away as well, but he's busy doing all the multi-instrumentation, as Martin just pointed out to me. That was Al Steele and Elaine Gilmore, brand new at number 65 in the Breakers on the Heritage chart, with Anyone Who Had a Heart. And we're going to just move ourselves up a very slight smidgen to number 64, and another brand new entry in the Breakers for an indie rock and Britpop band formed in York in 1990. They've had 15 singles reach the UK top 40, and they've also had 5 top 40 albums. This song is from their latest, or more the point, upcoming album, being released in January 2027 with a really, really, really creative and original name, because it's the name of the band themselves. So it will be called Shed 7. And this song is called Stand Together.

That was Shed 7 and their new entry in The Breakers, Stand Together. We're going to play another song now that's a new entry into The Breakers, and this one has entered straight in at number 48. It's by a person who was educated at Trinity College in Cambridge University, and she was also the female lead vocalist in The Beautiful South between 2003 and 2007. She still remains part of the touring band The South, which was formerly known as The New Beautiful South. This is a great song. This is Alison Wheeler, and If Life Could Always Be Summer.

the loss and remember the legacy of frontman Stuart Abdamson, who passed away in 2001. This song is the title track of their latest album. They are Big Country Redux, and this song is Eastworld.

That was Big Country Redux and Eastweld. It's nearly time for us to go, but before we do, I've got to tell you about the song of the week for this week, which has been chosen by me. It's in at number 45 in the Breakers, a new entry, and it's by a duo who have known each other since the mid-2000s. This is their first recorded collaboration together, and it's taken from the Gentleman's current album, We Will Always Be the Way We Were. So until we see you again next Sunday, take care.

was growing up, Sunday tea in our house was something special. Various members of the family were present, or even family friends, sitting round a table, talking about the week you've had, or maybe the week that you've got coming up, what you're looking forward to, what's been happening, and just generally catching up with one another. Terry's recreating that for you, here on Phoenix Radio, every Sunday afternoon, between 4 p.m. and 7 p.m. in the UK, that's 11 a.m. and 2 p.m. on the East Coast of America. It will include great music, some features, and of course, it's Terry, so lots of great chat. I'll be there. Hope to see you there too, round Terry's tea table, for tea time at Terry's, right here on Phoenix Radio.

Hello, good afternoon. Welcome along to Flashback Years with me, Kevin Russell, for a Sunday afternoon. Back in the 1960s, we had EPs, extended players. In this particular decade, they were rebranded as maxi singles. They used to run at 33 and a third, many of them, and they would contain three or four tracks. Mungo Jerry released quite a few of them. And this was their very first one, a number one back in our featured year, In the Summertime. I'll give you a couple of songs to have a think, see if you can work out the year. I'm sure you can. Here's a big hit by the band Free, featuring Paul Rogers on lead vocals with All Right Now.

Paul Kossoff is their amazing guitarist, and Paul Rogers was the lead singer. The song has been reissued a number of times, different mixes. The album mix was released as a single and was a hit. And there was a remix version as well in the 90s. Free and All Right Now. That's the original single version, but have you worked out the year yet? Well, we're going all the way back to 1970, Creedence Clearwater Revival. We're in the charts with this one.

classic Motown from 1970, The Four Tops, and It's All in the Game. We've got some more Motown later on. And before that, Creedence Clearwater Revival. John Fogerty was the lead singer and main songwriter up around the bend, playing you some of those songs that were doing well and were big hits in 1970 in July. Now, if you went out and bought the single Lola by the Kinks back in 1970, it mentions Coca-Cola, but the BBC were not happy about that because back in those days, they didn't want to advertise any product in any shape or form. And so the Kinks had to re-record the song, and here it is.

Back in 1970, Zach Lawrence was a staff songwriter and producer at DJM Records, but he also was known as Mr. Blow, grooving with Mr. Blow in the charts in 1970. And before that, Lola and the radio version of Lola, which mentioned Cherry Cola rather than Coca-Cola. And the funny thing is, you can now get a drink called Cherry Cola.

very different version of that song appeared on their 1969 album 2020, but they re-recorded it for that single version. It was their final single on Capitol Records in the UK, and it also appeared on the UK only version of the album Sunflower, which happened to be their final album on Capitol here in the UK because of contractual reasons, but it was their first album on Brother Records, their own label in the States. The Beach Boys and Cotton Fields from July 1970, and Cliff was in the charts with this one.

started having hits in the 1950s, was still having hits in the 60s, and continued to have hits in the 1970s. Cliff Richard, Goodbye Sam, Hello Samantha, playing you songs from July 1970. We've already played you a Motown song, and also in the 1960s and the late 60s, early 70s, lots of reggae hits as well, particularly on the Trojan label. The records would be sent over from Jamaica, and the reggae strings would add strings to make it more palatable for the UK market. This is Nicky Thomas.

0: from Jamaica, the brilliant Nicky Thomas, and the original version of Living in the World of the Common People, Love of the Common People, of course. And the reggae strings were added in the UK in London. That was, of course, a big hit for Paul Young in the 1980s, but that was the original version. After the break, I'm going to play you a song that was originally recorded by the Tremolos, but they rejected it and decided not to release it, but somebody else was given the song. Do you know what it is?
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4: Not even that tea party. 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The tea party Grandma Rachel gives every Monday on Phoenix Radio. She believes that a tea party should be a quiet place where friends gather for good food and polite conversation. So get in touch with her, and she'll let everyone know what's on your mind. In the 6 and a half segment, she plays 6 songs that are connected in some strange way. Try to figure out what's on her mind and guess the connection. So remember, you have a standing invitation to Grandma's Tea Party every Monday at 6 p.m. UK time, 1 p.m. Eastern, on Phoenix Radio.

and massive hit all over the world. Jeff Christie was the lead singer of the band called Christie, and the Tremolos originally recorded that but decided not to release it. So Christie used the same backing track that the Tremolos recorded, and Jeff sang over the top, Yellow River. That was a massive hit here in the UK. Playing you songs from July 1970. And this song was originally a hit in the States in 1968 by Dion, as in Dion DiMucci. But Marvin Gaye had a hit with it in the UK 2 years later.

couple of songs on the Motown label. Jimmy Ruffin, I'll Say Forever My Love, originally released in the States in 1968, but it wasn't a really big hit, but certainly was in the UK 2 years later. And another one that wasn't a hit in the States for Marvin Gaye, and that was Abraham, Martin and John, playing you some of those classic songs and big hits from July 1970.

such a talented artist, Ray Stevens, Everything is Beautiful. Big hit in the UK and in the States back in July 1970. Maybe some of those songs that were doing well. If you were listening to the radio back then, you definitely would have heard some of these songs. And you remember a band called Pickety Witch? They had a brilliant lead singer called Polly Brown. It's they had a hit before the one we're going to play for you now. It's The Same Old Feeling. But this is the follow-up to it. Do you remember this one? You don't hear this one on the radio very often.

That Same Old Feeling was their first hit, and that was their second of three hits back in the 1970s. It's like a sad old kind of movie, Pickety Witch. And Polly Brown went on to have success as a solo artist a little bit later on in the 1970s. Bring you some of those songs that were doing well in July. The group Arrival had a hit in the late 60s called Friends. They only ever had two hits. This was a follow-up.

some excellent Motown back in July 1970. Dinah Ross had left the Supremes, and Jean Tyrrell was their new lead singer, Up the Ladder to the Roof. And before that, Arrival from Liverpool and I Will Survive, their second single. They only ever had two hits. Another lead singer went on to be in a band called Kokomo in the 1970s. They released some good material as well. Playing you some great music, including this one by Elvis Presley, another one that you never hear these days.

photograph to some old gray-bearded men sitting on a bench outside a general store. They said, yes, she's been here, but their memory wasn't clear. Was it yesterday

with a preacher man who asked, "Were you bound on such a cold, dark afternoon?" As we drove on through the rain, as he listened, I explained, and he left me

He really was releasing some great material in the late 60s, early 70s. Elvis Presley doing well in July 1970 with Kentucky Rain. And I've got to admit, I could easily spend another hour playing you some great songs from 1970. There were so many good ones, but I've only got time for one more song. So thanks very, very much for listening. I hope you do. I hope you've enjoyed the music during the last hour. We've got another Motown song for you. It's Stevie Wonder's Signed, Sealed, Delivered, I'm Yours. Thanks for listening. Bye for now.

Classic Motown, Stevie Wonder, Signed, Sealed, Delivered, ending in 1970, ending today's flashback years. And as Kevin said, you're going to be easily spent another hour in that year. Great year for music, another year at 3 o'clock next Sunday afternoon. Meanwhile, 4 o'clock now, time to come back live with our programmes till 11 tonight. Rob and Anna at 10, at 7, Auntie Woody at 10. And if I get my act together, I'm here now. Don't hold your breath.

Betty Everett, the original of it, shared a version of it in the 80s, but in 1975, that was what Linda Lewis did with it. It being It's In His Kiss. And starting off the next 3 hours here at the Phoenix Radio, welcome to Stoke-on-Trent. Welcome to Tea Time and Terry's here for the next 3 hours with all the usual paraphernalia that I like to do on a Sunday. Some great records, predominantly hopefully chosen by you, as I ask you to choose tunes in your Tea Time tracks. One or two have already come in, which is fabulous. I'll pick some records as well that I hope you're going to like. Connection, I haven't even decided what it is yet. I'm that organised today. I hope we'll have a connection of some description. If anyone's got any ideas for a connection, write to me quickly, Terry at phoenixradio1208.com, and hopefully we'll cobble something together during the show. And today is a bit of a special Tea Time at Terry's because I have news for you about an event which we're planning towards the end of the summer to help us say goodbye to what I hope is proving to you to be a great summer. And it's an event that to enable it to work, we need your help and cooperation. More about that later on. Meanwhile, I'd love to hear from you if you'd like to say hello. There are so many different ways to do it. Tell you all about them after from the 80s, Radio Royalty, Sir Cliff. It's been so-

I was sitting outside last night and had my Sonos play speaker with me. It goes everywhere with me, that thing does. And I was playing around with you know, Apple playlists and things like that. And came across that record. I thought, whoa, I haven't heard that for a long time. Let's play it on the radio today. Cliff Richard, A Little In Love, second up on today's show. And that was enjoyed by Claire, who's tuned in the north of France, where temperatures are a bit cooler. She's relieved about that. They are here as well today. It's a really nice day today. It's one of those days where it's not too hot. And it's just right. I was sitting outside for an hour and a half this afternoon. And the sun goes in and it's cloudy, but it's still warm. Then the sun comes out and it's oh, lovely to feel. So one of those really nice to be alive kind of days today, where it's not too hot and not too cold. And the sun's shining. You think, yeah, that's okay. We have one of those couple of hours on the Friday, sitting listening to Richard. And Cara came out and she went and sat on the sofas, and I was sitting in a different place. And I took the speaker over, went over with it, and it was beautiful. We spent a couple of hours listening to Richard playing records. We were singing along, which I'm sure didn't please the neighbours a great deal. But we had a lovely time. One of those very simple times of life that are just fabulous. Claire's here, so is Cara. She's back in Northampton now, which is very odd, because I'm here in Stoke-on-Trent all on my own. And it's ever so weird, walking around the house with no dogs and no Cara, just me, trying to entertain myself and keep myself out of trouble. Where else can we go and who else can we say hello to? Well, we can say hello to Kathy, who's up there in Accrington, just up the road from me. Thank you for your tea time request, Kathy. Well, thank you for yours too, Claire, by the way, and welcome to you. Down in the south of the UK, where it's probably 3 or 4 degrees warmer than it is here in Stoke-on-Trent, is my friend Justine, who's tuning in. Afternoon to you. Lovely to have you there. Also, hello to Coral and Elvin in Grimsby, who are both tuned in. Fabulous to have you there. So everybody in the Telegram group, over here on the email, I have the likes of Lil and Aid, who are tuned in. And Lil's already got her tea time tracking well in advance, because it's a Phil Collins song that I didn't have time to play on Friday. So get on for you, Lil, no bother. And thank you so much for listening. And also hello to Gail and Dave in Chester. And they're having a duck and orange sauce. I said exactly what they're having for tea, actually. They're having duck and orange sauce, roast potatoes, and carrots for tea. Very nice indeed. Dave stuck a tea time track in the mix, and Dave enjoyed the Linda Lewis record that we started the show with. Chris Mannix is in Brewer, Maine. He's got a record in the list too to be played, so thank you for that, Chris. And just checking here, the text message come in. Text message which says, "Hi Terry, Dave and Marie from Southport, strapped in and ready to go." Don't put the buckle too tight, it won't do your tummy any good. Thank you very much for being here. If you're there, you'd like to tell me you're there. Telegram group open, the email terry@phoenixradio1208.com, and also contact me via the web, where you find text message numbers to www.phoenixradio1208.com.

Marty Pello and his mates, otherwise known to you and me as Wet Wet Wet. One of their lesser played records these days, but a great one nevertheless. Wish that I was lucky, taking us towards 4:15. And I was begging and pleading 10 minutes or so, wasn't I, go for a connection? Well, I've got one. Thank you, Lil. She said, I've been meaning to send this in for ages. Anyway, she saved my bacon and sent the text, the connection in. So very well done. Thank you very much indeed. Your connection is the connection that we'll do across the show today. It's a good one, actually, this one. I think in the end, some people might get it, but it might take a little while. We'll see how it fares. Hello to Herbie, who's tuned in, and he's on the food thing. He's doing a homemade Kentucky fried chicken in the air fryer for tea. That sounds lovely, that does. Cara and I are having separately, because we are separate now, skewers and salad and stuff for tea. So I'm not sure which ones. I've got two lots, so it depends on which one I get. I'm not bothered really. And I've got some nice chicken and bacon salad to have with them, so I'm looking forward to that whilst I listen in to Rob and Anna and probably have a couple of cold beers to wind down after the show. Oh, and speaking of Rob and Anna, hello to you two. Thank you for listening. They're tuned in. I'm not sure where you are, because I get confused about your geographic location, because 1 week you're in one place and the next week you're in the other, but sounds the same wherever you are, so it doesn't really matter, does it really? Welcome to you two. Thank you so much for listening. Great pleasure to have you here, as it is all of you. So come on, get the tea time tracks rolling. We've got some good ones coming in so far, but rooks of room for more. You know where I live now, because I've already explained how it all works, and without your tea time tracks, the show is just not going to happen. Oh, and Coral's telling me what she's having for tea. They're having a Chinese for tea tonight. We had that on Friday night. And Cara had a red Thai chicken curry, I think she had in the end. And I had duck with spring onions and ginger and stuff. And it was absolutely really good quality Chinese takeaway that we have. It's called Paper Tiger. And the really, really good, you know, restaurant quality without any doubt at all. So, Coral, enjoy your Chinese. If you enjoy it as much as we enjoyed yours, you'll be a happy Coral and Elvine.

tracks on this. Great Smile on Your Dial Records, isn't it? Pearls, Ya Came, Ya Saw, Ya Conquered. And running alongside your tea time tracks today, I'd like to know from you a song which, no matter how you're feeling, no matter how down you might be feeling, maybe the world's all turned into a big pile of mush, and suddenly this record comes on, whatever it comes on, whether it comes on a playlist or the radio or whatever, and no matter what mood you're in, it makes you smile. Your ultimate smile song. Because there'll be some people who are listening to this today who aren't feeling particularly happy, who aren't feeling, you know, everything in the world isn't rosy, and they need to be smiling. They need to have a little smile on the face. What song always does it for you? What song is guaranteed to put a smile on your face no matter what mood you're in? Write in and let me know about that. We'll play those alongside your tea time tracks. Anna is on the old Telegram thing, and they're still in Anna's place at the moment. They're there for a couple of weeks yet, and for their meal tonight they're having quite similar to Dave and Yale, actually: duck in plum sauce with potatoes and asparagus. And they're having that before they snuggle on the sofa. Well, don't eat too much, will you, because you'll be snuggling on the sofa and say, "Don't squeeze me like that, I'm too full." And Aidan Will are having shepherd's pie for tea, providing the mince is defrosted in time, which Lil says realistically it should be, because the mince has been in the normal fridge as opposed to the freezing fridge since this morning, so it should be absolutely fine. If not, you can always lob it in the microwave and get a defrost there, can't you? And Claire had her main meal at lunchtime today, and Claire had meatballs with mixed vegetables and potatoes. Very nice. I'm jealous. I'm starting to get really hungry now, and I've got to sit here for another 3 hours and do the rest of this show. And thank you for sharing your culinary things with me. So, tea time tracks. Songs that always put a smile on your dial, that cheer people up, because there'll be some people, like I say, listening to this, who are not feeling great today and they need to be cheered up a bit. So tell me about the song that always does it for you. No matter what you're doing, no matter where you are, no matter how you're feeling, when the song comes on the radio or on Apple Plays or whatever it is you're listening on, it always makes you smile. Sometimes it might make you smile in an inappropriate place. So, you know, you're somewhere and you're doing something and this song comes on, you start smiling when really you should have a very serious expression on your face. Tell me about those songs. Terry at phoenixradio1208.com is where I live on the email. In the Telegram group, you know how that works. It's Phoenix Space Radio Space 1208 to get the group thing going. And then just write away and we'll see what you're saying. 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Getting to the serious matter of your tea time tracks after James Taylor and this from Carole King.

James Taylor, Shower the People with Love, and Carole King from that amazing Tapestry album, which I'm sure when she first released in 1971 didn't realise how much of a stonking success it was going to be. But after it was released, the rest of the say was history. One of the singles from the album, It's Too Late. Just 10 past the hour, Sunday afternoon, or Sunday morning, whatever time it is where you are. Might even be Sunday evening or Monday morning if you're on the other side of the world. But it's still Sunday morning, just about, where Malia is listening in. Because, what is it, 11:30 where you are? I think you're on the East Coast, aren't you? Anyway, hello to you. Thank you very much for listening. And Malia, amongst other people, has sent in some great smile tracks. I'm asking you today about the records that really make you smile, no matter what's happening in your life, even if it's a really dull, rotten, old, horrible day and nothing in the world's going right. There's a song that will always, no matter what, make you smile. Tell me about that song, what it is, and I'll play it in the next hour of the show. You know how to reach me. Malia's done that, she's put a good one in, so has Kathy, so has Dave, Nicole, and various other people as well. So I get around to playing those in a wee while's time. Songs that no matter what is happening in your life will always make you smile. Thank you, Lil, for the connection. I've been looking at the records in it, and it's really making me smile. Play song number one for that as we head toward the end of this hour. And don't forget, later on in the show today, I have news for you about a special event that we're putting on toward the end of the summer, so we can say goodbye to the summer of 26 with a big in a big blaze of glory. We've done this sort of thing before, but never quite like we're doing it this time. Stay with me. I'll explain more. I don't know when. I'm not going to tie myself to a time, because you know I always get those sorts of things wrong. Anyway, between now and the end of the show, I'll explain all about it, and explain what we're doing, and explain how you can get involved. Right, shall I shut up? Resounding yeses to that, and play a tea time track from Kathy, who'd like to hear this from Bond the Bass.

If you're listening to that record on headphones, the production is quite incredible. The sound effects sort of whiz around your head from left to right. Bomb the Bass and Winter in July. And that requested as a tea time track today by my friend Kathy, who says, thank you. The pleasure's mine. It's always great when people request brilliant tea time tracks. Oh, and Lil, by the way, enjoyed the James Taylor and Carole King songs. Thank you for that. I enjoyed them too. They're two of my favourite songs by those two artists. And that's a big call, actually, because they've recorded so many great records, haven't they? Tea time on a Sunday afternoon at Phoenix Radio as July continues to disappear in front of our very eyes. It'll be August before we know it. And then it'll be September. And then we'll say, where did that summer go? And I wonder how many more heat waves we're going to have between now and then September, maybe even into September, actually, because you can get some really quite nice weather in September, can't you? Anyway, not going to wish it all the way yet, because we are obviously in July, and I'm sure there's plenty more nice weather to look forward to. But as I was saying before, this is the stuff that does it for me. You know, about 22, 23 degrees, and nice and sunny, so you can sit in it and enjoy it, and not feel absolutely roasted. Perfect weather for me. And here's a great Sunshine record. And I know when I played this last time, we got talking about what the record was all about. Maybe we'll leave that alone this time, because it kind of detracts from the happiness of the record. Always brings back great memories to me of the Radio 1 Roadshow, this does. Requested by Claire, one of those great summer songs from Nick Kershaw.

one of those great summer records, isn't it? Brilliant Nick Kershaw, When Let the Sun Go Down on Me, and that requested by Claire in the north of France. Brilliant, brilliant record. Thank you, Claire. And so it always reminds me of the Radio 1 Roadshow when he appeared there once. And I think it was DLT who was doing the roadshow. And he did that song, and everybody singing at the top of their voices. They were really, really great memories of when the Radio 1 Roadshow was good. And Lil sent me a Smile track. Thank you for that. And she's also sent in a T-Time track for Aid. You're working hard today, Connection. T-Time track for Aid. Smiley track. And T-Time track for you. You'll want paying next. And you've got absolutely no chance of that. Isn't it odd? The places these are, I suppose it isn't really, but it sometimes catches you out. The places where touchscreens appear, where you least expect them to. Yesterday, after Cara got home, a kettle failed. But that's something that is bad news, isn't it, when the kettle stops working? Well, yesterday evening, a kettle stopped working. Wouldn't ping when she put it on the base, wouldn't do a thing. So she went on to Amazon, and she ordered a new kettle, and it was great because she went to the speedy delivery thing, where it's guaranteed to come between 7:30 and 1:30 today. And that's when the good things finished happening, because this kettle arrived, I suppose, about 8:30, 9:00 this morning. And Cara got the kettle out of the packaging, etc. And the first thing she discovered was that the kettle had a touchscreen. Unbelievable. Kettle had a touchscreen. I mean, if it had been a sort of larger item, or a potentially more, you know, more complicated, multifunctional item, you would obviously have thought to check about the control mechanism of it. But she never thought that kettle would be all right. Anyway, kettle had a touchscreen, so that was no good. Then she thought to herself, I'll make the best of it, you know, because all the touchscreen's going to do is increase and decrease the temperature and things like that. So I might be able to get by with it. Anyway, she plugged the kettle in and put the kettle on the base, and then she filled the kettle, touched the handle of the kettle, it gave her an electric shock. So we talked about it and decided that it was too risky, because obviously that could have been an electric shock when the kettle was boiled, and that would have been nasty. So that kettle's on the way back now, and she had the socket tested, and the socket's all right. But I touch screen on a kettle, come on everybody. There must be, you know, there must be some devices that even in the technological age we live in today doesn't require a touch screen. And Herbie says that he pretty much now expects everything to have a touch screen. Yeah, I guess that's the safest way to think about it, isn't it, really? that can't be true. Herbie says he's even heard of smart toothbrushes having touch screens. Well, I suppose you can understand that, because the toothbrush might need to go faster or whatever. But can you I'm not sure if you've got the toothbrush in your mouth, can you then skew your vision round so you can see what buttons you're pushing on the toothbrush? I'm sure sometimes they just put them on them for the sake of it. But yes, Herbie, that's probably a very good state of mind to be in. Work on the basis that it's going to have a touchscreen, unless you find out otherwise. A toothbrush with a touchscreen. I thought I'd heard everything about a kettle having a touchscreen, but a toothbrush, sure. Have you ever found a touchscreen in a place where you'd least expect it? Now, there's an interesting question to cogitate while I play Phil Collins.

6 minutes 35 seconds of Phil Collins' Both Sides of the Story, and not just 6 minutes 35 seconds of Phil Collins' Both Sides of the Story, but the 2015 remastered, remixed, re-what's-it-ed version of it too, which sounded splendid. And Lil asking for the song, Claire enjoying the song, and poor old Lil has had to wait 2 days for that. I don't think that's quite a record. I think I've had some waiting longer than that for a record before. But Lil asked me to play it on Friday. I didn't have time. Pleasure to play it for you today. Now, we're talking about smart devices, and we're talking about the sensibility or otherwise of touch screens. And Herb is talking about smart toothbrushes, and he says it's true. You can get a toothbrush with a screen on, and the toothbrush keeps track of things like your brushing habits and everything else too. Do my head in. Claire says, I can't see the point of a screen on a kettle. Yeah, well, as Coral says these days, Claire, you can do a lot more than just boil water with them. You can set the temperature. So, for example, when you're making coffee, you're not supposed to make coffee with boiling hot water. You're supposed to make coffee with water that's just below the boil. And so there's a lot of kettle these days where you can change the temperature of them. And I suppose you can have memory slots. You can have like a coffee setting and a tea setting, I suppose. Anyway, whatever happened to kettles that whistle? You know, shove the kettle on the gas stove and it's done, and it goes shh. Well, actually, it whistles a lot better than that. But anyway, Claire says, give me a good old-fashioned kettle anyway. So it's getting ridiculous, getting absolutely ridiculous, she says. Yeah, well, you see, if you can do it, you can do it, you know. It's funny, the electric toothbrush thing, because I used to say I'd never have an electric toothbrush. I had one bought for Christmas tree once. I'm never going to use this, and now I'm absolutely lost without it. There's nothing worse, is there, than when your electric toothbrush runs out of power, and if yours is anything like mine, it gives you no notice at all that it's going to run out of power. You clean your teeth with it one day and it's absolutely fine, and then you press the button to clean your teeth with it the next day and it doesn't go zzzz. On the charger with the electric toothbrush. Devices that have screens that you wouldn't ever believe conceivable or possible. Now then, connection time on the way in one record's time. Three tunes, one now. Well, after this next record, one in the next hour and one halfway through the final hour of the show. But can you work out the connecting factor? More about it and the first record in it's after Norman Greenbaum.

Always wanted to be a pop star, made his first record, didn't like it, so went back to being a pig farmer or whatever it is he did. Norman Green Band's Spirit in the Sky, best version of that song I reckon. Claire enjoyed that record as well. I know that always reminds Claire of her late sister, so nice to play that record. I know you enjoyed it, Claire, because you said. We're talking about kettles and such like, and Aid says that if an electric toothbrush, you know, has got a visual indicator to tell you that it's run out of charge, then it should also have a boop audible indicator as well. My razor hasn't either, thinking about it, although my razor doesn't just stop, well, it does just stop, but I can live with that because it's got a 5-minute charge thing on. So I'm shaving away and it stops boop doing it, and so I'll shove it on the charger, finish getting ready, and then finish my shave, so I can live with that. And Aid Cara also says that a make of kettle that he would recommend is Cook's Work, as in COOS Work, Cook's Work. He said they're great kettles, really reliable, and don't have touch screens on them. Now Cara, I think, has found a kettle now, and she was saying about the one that she had, that having the accompanying app, an app with a kettle, come on everybody, and even the app wasn't very accessible. So all in all, then, bit of a duff kettle really. So there we are, kettles and toothbrushes with touch screens, would you believe it? Yes, you more than probably would. Right then, just after 5 o'clock in the UK on a Sunday afternoon, and that means that it's connection time. Now, an hour ago, when I pressed the go button and started the show, I didn't have a connection. I just been caught up doing all sorts of stuff all day, and I kept thinking I must sort out the connection, and I didn't. Anyway, luckily for us, everybody, Lil has a connection in her mind. And Charles, hello to you, Charles Wells. I'll read your email in a minute and talk about it in the next hour of the show, but thanks for writing in. So as long as I had this connection in mind for a while and that never got around to sending it in. This is a really, really good connection, this. Three records, they've all got something in common with them. The Minwoots, you think you know what it is that they have in common with each other. Contact me privately any which way you like. So you can send me an email, terry@phoenixradio1208.com. You can contact me privately on Telegram if you want, or you can use the text message facility with all the numbers being at www.phoenixradio1208.com. Three records with something in common. What is that something?

0: Song number one in the connection, The Hollies and Carrie Ann. I've had one guess in, and it really made me laugh. I won't tell you what it is in a minute, but for the minute, I mean, I will in a minute, but not just at the minute, if you know what I mean. But thank you, you know who you are, who sent me the guess in, that you know very well would have made me laugh. If you'd like to have a guess what the connection is, give me a shout. Many people are doing. I'll get to the guesses that have come in and tell you all about them in about 7 minutes' time.
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0: Just be careful to duck to miss the brickbats.

Now there's a song that always makes me smile. Jimmy James and the Vagabonds, I'll Go Where Your Music Takes Me, starts off the second hour of the show. So we're still talking about touchscreens, and my friend Charles Wells has been on, and Charles says that he was very sad when the day came when touchscreens made it to musical keyboards, Charles says. Having said that, my Nana had a PSR 3000 keyboard that I no longer have, which had 133 buttons on it. I used to use a Technics K2000 keyboard, and that was all button driven. It was a brilliant piece of kit, that keyboard was. And the 3000, it's the one that came after it, I didn't like that keyboard quite as much, but it didn't have a touch screen on, but apparently the range after that did. These days, of course, most people don't bother too much. They just drive it with an app or something, which is all very well, providing the app's accessible. And Elvin says, I got into a bit of bother the other day with all this touchscreen malarkey. I went to the dentist and I had to pay for my treatment. The contactless bit of the credit card machine in the dentist wasn't working, and the card machine itself was a touchscreen. And that is a real problem, isn't it? We've had this before as well. A couple of years or so ago, we ordered a skip, and the people came with the skip, and they said, can you put pass the card to them. He said, can you put your number in? Pass it to Car, and it was a touchscreen. What can you do? Of course, they don't speak either, do they? That like adds insult to injury there, doesn't it? Hate going to the dentist and then you have to pay for it. Some things in life simply aren't fair, are they? The strange places that such screens find themselves, and songs that put a big smile in your face. Lots of you have sent them in, still some room for more. I'll play some of them after this one that does it for me, from Bill Withers. Lovely Day.

with us who really should take a breath now. That's a lovely day. One of those songs that makes me smile. And the Jimmy James and the Vagabond song makes Herbie smile as well. We're talking about kettles and boiling water devices and such like, and I think you might all be getting a little bit under the hot under the collar about this, because some things are just outside of some people's experiences, and just because you don't think something's very good doesn't necessarily mean to say that it doesn't have a valid application to somebody else in different circumstances than you. So I'll use the one cup as an example. Some people say, no, I wouldn't have a one cup. For me personally, the one cup is a fantastic device. And the reason, one of the reasons it's a fantastic device, is that if I have a day where my hearing is not working as well as it should, where I get a significant high frequency drop and I can't hear properly, I'm unable to hear the water pouring from the kettle to the cup or the kettle to the teapot. So I don't know if it's going in. Yeah, I could shove my finger in there, I know, but you've got to get the water to the things to aim properly in the first place, which when I can hear normally is fine. When I can't hear normally, it isn't. And the very fact that I've got a one cup enables me to have a hot drink when my hearing's very bad. Now, I accept that's outside of lots of people's experiences, but just because you don't need it doesn't necessarily mean the device itself is a bad thing. And the same thing with that with changing the temperature in kettles. Sure, before you could do that with kettles, mums found ways around it. But you know, one example, you've got the tea and coffee example, obviously, but another example, as Cara rightly says, is baby formula. You can't use boiling hot water for that. But if you've got a screaming kid in the house, you need to produce some baby formula pretty quick, then having a kettle that you can alter the temperature on is really, really very useful in that scenario. So, you know, I think all these things have got uses, absolutely. But you know, I think it's a case of making those use cases as accessible as possible. Lewis says, Alison Trelfer always rants on about keyboards with touchscreens. Yeah, well, as somebody who uses keyboards to the extent that Alison does, you really can understand that, can't you? Right then, so songs that make you smile, which is what I'm doing in this hour of the show. All the Sea Time tracks that are coming, by the way, will be played before the end of the show. Don't fear. Malaya's been on. And Malaya says, you know what, there's loads and loads and loads of songs that make me smile. But one that always does it for me, she says, is this Take That Tune.

songs that are guaranteed to make you smile, even if it's the most inappropriate thing to do in the world at the time. That one is one of the ones that does it for Melia. Take That and Smile. And then Shine, sorry. That does it for lots and lots of people, actually. It's a great record, isn't it? Let's turn our attention to The Connection for a minute, shall we? Played The Hollies and Carrie Anne as song number one in The Connection. The first guest that came in was my mate Rob Clark, who said, could The Connection be songs that have extreme stereo separation? It's not, but that's a great... I must actually put that on the back burner. Put it on the back burner and do that at some time. That'd be a great connection, actually. Songs that have extreme stereo separation. No, that's not what I'm looking for. Rob says another couple of possibilities are either Christmas, no, or Manchester. I see why you say Manchester. He said, obvious, I know, I'm sorry. Well, they're not that obvious, mate, but they're not right either. Dave Nichols been on, and he says, could The Connection to the songs be that all of the songs are about real people? No, that's not what I'm looking for either. The Hollies and Carrie Anne, song number one in The Connection. Keep guessing. I'm sure you'll work it out in the end. Song number two, on the way in a little while's time. And Kathy enjoying the Take That song, and so did Claire as well. And Dave Nichols, speaking of which, has been on. He said, one song that always makes me smile is this Pilot tune.

You know, I think that song is streets ahead of Mississippi, the big Pussycat hit. That was the one that followed it on much, much better record, in my opinion. Pussycat and Smile. And that, I don't suppose the O'Connors are listening, because they don't often these days. They've got a life, you know. But that's one of Jenna's favourite records, I know. Before that, Pilot and Just a Smile, one of the songs that makes Dave Nichol smile. Hello to Harry and Chris Mason tuned in. That makes me smile. Thank you two for being here. We're talking today about songs that make you smile, you know, those songs that even at the most inappropriate of times put a smile on your face. You happen to be doing something and it's not something, you know, where you should be smiling, but the record comes on and you can't help it. Or maybe you're just feeling a bit down and a record comes on, it always makes you smile. One of those tunes for you that's absolutely guaranteed to make you smile. I'd love to know about those from you. Cara sent one in. I'll get round to playing that in a little while's time. And the connection is ongoing as well. The Hollies and Carrie Anne is the first record that I played. Nothing to do with Manchester. Nothing to do with real people. Nothing to do with Christmas. Nothing to do with extreme stereo separation. And nothing to do with the fact that the artist and the song title both contain names, says Herbie Allen. So Holly, I guess, is a name. Yeah, it is a name. And Carrie Anne's a name. So no, good guess, my friend, but not right. Song number two coming up in a while. Meanwhile, continuing with the songs that are guaranteed to put a smile on your face, Kathy's been on. So this Chumbawamba song always does it for me.

That's a great, great record. Always makes you smile. Always reminds you of Rich Ring as well, because one of Rich's favourite records, that. And when we did a tribute to Rich, Woody asked for that record because she said it always reminded her of Rich. Fabulous. Chumbawamba and Tub Thumping. And Herbie said, I never heard that beginning of that track before. Yeah, that was the album version of the song. I love that beginning. It's a funny old beginning. It kind of puts the song into context in a way and confuses you in another way, because it's a completely different tempo than the rest of the song. Lil enjoying it and Claire enjoying it too. Puts a big smile on Kathy Rose's face. That's the reason why it was played today. And that's what I'm doing this hour of the show. Songs that are guaranteed to put a smile on your face. Sometimes it's appropriate. Sometimes the record comes on when you're somewhere where you absolutely should not be smiling. But try to help yourself. Just makes you do it. Here's a record which always makes me smile, because it always reminds me of the opening of Signal Radio in Stoke-on-Trent, where they're doing all their testing in August 83. They were playing this on the test tapes. Always puts a smile on Cara's face as well. It's Casey and the Sunshine Band, in the sunshine, on the Phoenix Radio. It's

0: making Cara smile, and one of the great songs of the summer of 83, Casey and the Sunshine Band, and Give It Up.
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0: And from Give It Up at 83 to a song that always makes me smile whenever I hear it, the best version of I'm Doing Fine Now for New York City.

always guarantees to make me smile, no matter where I am, no matter where it comes on. The original version of I'm Doing Fine Now from the 70s and New York City. And heard you say you likes both versions of the song equally, the Pasadena version and the New York City version. I like the Pasadena version, and again, that makes me smile too. But I think probably the reason why the New York City one's got the edge is just because of the memories that the blooming thing holds. Lots and lots and lots of them. Talking about songs that make you smile, this is Terry Clasper. Thank you very much for having me on today. And don't forget following me today at 7. We're invited to chill out on the sofa with Rob and Anna. And Mr. Clark just sent his words of wisdom in. He says, come and chill out on the sofa from 8 p.m. What? Well, so what's happening at 7? Are you not chilling out at 7? Come and chill out on the sofa from 8 p.m. UK time, says Rob. That's 3 p.m. US. Requests welcome, and you can say hi in, guess what, all the usual ways. The perfect way to relax on a Sunday night, it says here, at 8 o'clock. Yeah, let's just rewrite the script and say 7, because if you think I'm sitting here for another hour, me old tater, you can think again. That's all I can say. Rob and Anna from 7 today. And chill out on the sofa. Herbie's got the Motown at 9. And Auntie Woody at 10 with Charles Fahall coming up for the rest of this Sunday on the Phoenix Radio. So, got something to tell you about a special event that we're staging towards the end of the summer in a wee while's time. Got loads more tea time tracks to do, a couple more songs in the connection. But at the moment, we're talking about songs that make you smile. And this is a great, great record. This is, oh, you've got to turn this one up really loud. They might be giants, guaranteed to make Lil smile.

0: Love that record. They might be giants, but a little birdhouse in your soul. And requested by Lil as a song that makes her smile. Makes me smile as well. Thank you, Lil. And making Claire smile too. Everyone's smiling today, which is fabulous. Hello, Patsy Graham, on the email saying to me, evening, sunshine. Hello to you, Patsy. Thank you for listening. We're talking about songs that make you smile at the moment. If you're dead quick, you can get one in. Well, if you just fancy a normal, good old-fashioned tea time track, you can do that as well. Here's a record. Here's a record that always makes Cara and I smile. And it all really started last year, about this time last year, actually. And it had been a boiling hot Saturday evening, and we'd been sitting outside, and we had homemade pizzas for tea. And it has to be admitted that we had a few glasses of wine. And it was about 10:45 at night. We had the old smart speaker outside with us. And we were both feeling a little bit silly and both feeling about having a good old sing. And Cara told the smart speaker to play this song. And ever since then, if ever we wanted to put a smile on our faces, if ever we're having a good time, I mean, what an extra laugh. Or if ever maybe things aren't quite going quite as nicely as they should, and we want to be guaranteed a smile, for Cara and I, this one always does it.
1: You could hear the offbeats pound as they raced across the ground, and the clatter of the wheels as they spun round and round. And he galloped into Market Street, his badge upon his chest. His name was Ernie, and he drove the fastest milk cart in the West. Now Ernie loved a widow, a lady known as Sue. She lived all alone in Lily Lane at number 22. They said she was too good for him. She was haughty, proud and chic. But Ernie got his cocoa there 3 times every week. They called him Ernie.
2: Ernie!
1: And he drove the fastest milk cart in the West. She said she'd like to bathe in milk. He said, all right, sweetheart. And when he'd finished work one night, he loaded up the cart. He said, you want it packed?

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He tempted her with his treacle tarts and his tasty oatmeal bread, and when she seen the size of his hot meat pies, it very near turned her head. She nearly swooned at his macaroon, and he said, "Now, if you treat me right, you'll have hot rolls every morning and crumpets."

0: top in his hand. He said, if you want to marry Susie, you fight for her like a man. Oh, why don't we play cards for her, he sneeringly replied. And just to make it interesting, we'll have a shilling on the side. Now Ernie dragged him from his van, and beneath the blazing sun, they stood there face to face, and Ted went for his bun. But Ernie was too quick, things didn't go the way Ted planned, and a strawberry-flavoured yoghurt sent it spinning from his hand. Now Sushi ran between them and tried to keep them apart, and Ernie pushed her aside and a rock cake caught him under his heart. And he looked up in pained surprise and the concrete hardened crust of a stale pork pie caught him in the eye, and Ernie bit the dust. Poor Ernie!
1: Ernie!
0: And he drove the fastest milk cart in the West. Ernie was only 52. He didn't want to die. But now he's gone to make deliveries in that milk round in the sky, where the customers are angels and ferocious dogs are banned, and a milkman's life is full of fun in that fairy dairy land. But a woman's needs are manifold, and Sue, she married Ted. But strange things happened on their wedding night as they lay in their bed. Was that the trees a-rustling, or the hinges of the gate? Or Ernie's ghostly gold tops are rattling in their crate? They won't forget Ernie.

All Gail Nichols' fault. That song made me smile very, very inappropriately. I've told the story many times before, but in brief, I had a hell of a meeting to go to the Monday after a tea time show once, although it wasn't called Tea Time at Terry's at the time, it was called Sunday at the Claspers. And Gail requested that record, the Wombles and Mini Westo Allegretto, and we played it, and I couldn't get it out of my head. It just made me smile. Anyway, I was in this meeting from hell the following day, and it was a meeting where smiling was just totally inappropriate. You just wouldn't. And I couldn't get the record out of my head. And it got to a really serious point in the meeting where I had to sign a really serious document. I was sitting there, and all I could hear in my head was Mini Westwell Aggress. I couldn't stop smiling. And so the person who was running the meeting said, "What are you smiling about? It's really inappropriate. I'm so sorry. Can't help it." Blame Gail Nichols. Well, I didn't actually say that. Wombles Mini Westwell Aggress. And before that, Benny Hill and Ernie, the fastest milkman in the West, that always makes Cara and I have a good old smile and a good old sing. And that record, enjoyed by Lil and enjoyed by Claire as well. And Lil says, "I remember that Tingy Dingy Loo was on the B-side of the Benny Hill song." Yeah, put your finger in your ear and go Tingy Dingy Loo. Yes. And Dave says, "Thanks for playing the pilot song. And Gail loved the Wombles song. I knew she would. It was all her fault in the first place, Dave." Thank you for the songs that make you smile. Thank you for putting a big smile on my face, and I'm sure a big smile on lots of blue people's faces too. We're well into the second hour of the show now, and in this hour, third hour of the show, I'm sorry, it's Rob Clark's fault. I'm blaming everybody today. Well, he rectified the time now, by the way. He's resent the email, and thank goodness me, the show is starting at 7 o'clock, so I can get off and have me tea. Whew, big sighs of relief all round, I don't mind telling you. Still got to tell you about a special event that we're staging towards the end of the summer. I'll do that in a few minutes' time. Still got lots of tea time tracks to play, and still got two songs to play in The Connection, of which this is song number two. Something in common these three records have. What is it? Nothing to do with Manchester, nothing to do with extreme stereo separation, nothing to do with the fact that the songs are about real people, and nothing to do with Christmas either. Oh, and nothing to do with the fact that the songs contain the artists and the names of the songs all having names in them. That's what it isn't. If you think you know what it is, give me a shout privately and let me know. Holly's Carrie Anne, song number one, and song number two, Simon and Garfunkel.

Song number two in the connection today, Simon and Garfunkel, Mrs. Robinson. Pair that with the Hollies and Carrie Anne, and you could possibly get the right answer to the thing that links the records together. That is, if you write into me and tell me what you think. Privately, please, Terry at phoenixradio1208.com. 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Have a look and see who's saying what in a wee while's time. Mrs. Robinson, Simon and Garfunkel, and the Hollies, Carry On, are where we are so far. If you think how they link together, give me a shout and tell me. You might be right. You might get yourself into the winner's enclosure. You never know. Hello, this is Terry Clasper, and I just dropped in to tell you about a show that you can hear on Phoenix Radio every Tuesday, Wednesday, Thursday and Friday from 10 a.m. UK, that's 5 on the east coast of the States. The show's called The Selection and is presented by both myself and Sue Morgan. Sue will be here on Tuesdays and Thursdays, myself on Wednesdays and Fridays, and we'll both have a rich mix of music and features to keep you entertained across the morning. In the first hour, we'll have a top 10 at 10. Could be from either side of the pond. It will be from this time back then. Can you work out where then is? In the second hour of the show, amongst other things, we'll have three gentle songs in the coffee break. And the third hour, well, that's all down to you and the songs you fancy listening to. The Selection, Tuesday through Friday from 10 to 1 in the UK, 5 to 8 on the east coast of the States. We'd love to see you.

Doobie Brothers. Whoops, long train running. I'm sorry. I've got all manner of things going on here. Long train running, Doobie Brothers, starting off the third hour of the show. Right then, we're one song away from me telling you what I've been sitting here itching to tell you since 4 o'clock today. Stay with me. We have a special event happening towards the back end of August this year, but it can only work if you help us out. We've done something similar before, but never quite the same. Stay with me. Tell you all about it after Cool and the Gang.

Killing the Gang, playing in the sunshine on the Phoenix Radio. Malia says, thank you for all the smiling records. I've been smiling for ages, she said. I particularly enjoyed the Milkman song. I'm going to play that on the speaker later for Rob to hear. Rob Bender, that is. I guess Ernie the Fastest Milkman probably wasn't a hit in America, so maybe you've never heard it before. I'm glad the records made you smile, Malia. And thank you for your Take That tune, which I know made a lot of people smile. And the Wombles song making a lot of people think of Gail Nichols. So you see, Gail, you've well and truly and firmly got the Gail Nichols stamp on that Wombles song. As far as the connection's concerned, Dave Nichols being back on, and Dave said, could it be that all the records appear in films? No, that's not what I'm looking for. But Cara's been on, and she got it right. Very well done. I'm impressed. It's actually not that difficult if you don't think about it too hard. But I'll say no more. I don't want to spoil it for anybody. Mrs. Robinson, Simon and Garfunkel, the second song, the first song, The Hollies and Carrie Anne, and the third song to play before the end of the show. However, 6:15 now, and High Time I told you all about it. We've done in the past, and over the past few years at Christmas time, actually, our birthday, we've done it, and we've asked you to tell us about your festive and non-festive Phoenix favourites. Well, our birthday this year, we've already got in the making, and we're doing something completely different. And so, because we know how much everybody loves charts, we thought we'd do the chart thing in the last weekend of August this year, on the Saturday and the Sunday. However, we obviously can't ask you for festive favourites, because that wouldn't be right, would it? And so instead, what we'd like to do is produced two top 100s from two different pairs of decades. So, what we're asking you to do is to tell us about your top 10 records from the 60s and 70s and your top 10 favourites from the 80s and 90s. Now, you can mix the decades within the chart round in any way that you want. So, let's say, for example, you're not a big 60s fan. There's only two 60s songs maybe you really like. Well, there's no harm in having two 60s songs and eight 70s songs, all the other way around. So, the proportion, the balance between the two decades within the chart doesn't make any difference. All we're asking you to do is to tell us about your 10 favourite 60s and 70s songs and your 10 favourite 80s and 90s songs. From that, we'll produce two top 100s, and we'll play them across the last weekend in August. Now, as usual, there are two ways you can do this. The simplest way by far is to do it via the website, and there's an link to the chart section of the website from our main menu. But if you want to circumvent going via our main website, then you can just go to www.phoenixradio1208.com/chart. 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And when you go there, you'll see two primary headings. One for the form for the 60s and 70s chart, and one for the form for the 80s and 90s chart. And it's clever, because if you haven't got the time or motivation to do them all at once, you don't have to. Make sure you use the same name when you submit. So let's say, for example, you call yourself Terry. Don't have to put a surname if you don't want to. You can submit your 60s and 70s ones, and you can go away and submit your 80s and 90s songs. Do try to make something unique about your name, because obviously you might get, you know, two or three Terrys, so Terry C or something like that. So that's how it's going to work. 60s and 70s, your top 10. 80s and 90s, your top 10. You've got till Monday morning at 10 a.m. UK on the 24th of August to submit your entries. Once we've got them all, the countess will go away and do its stuff. And then the last weekend of August, make sure you tune in from midday to hear the chart countdown. There's a show prior to that which will
tell you about the songs that didn't make it that you might think should. And on Sunday morning at 10 o'clock, we'll recap the previous day. It's going to be a great weekend, at least. I certainly hope it's going to be a great weekend. I'll play the promo that's going to be describing it over the next few weeks to you in a little while's time. But when we did the countdown last year, of course, it was festive and non-festive Phoenix favourites. Believe it or not, this was the song which got highest in the 2025 chart that was non-festive.

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And occasionally, we enjoy making a chart out of your Phoenix favourites. 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It can be all 60s, it can be all 70s, it can be half of each. And the same goes for the 80s and 90s as well. The voting is open now, but we'll close on Monday the 24th of August at 10 a.m. UK time. The Phoenix Radio Top 100s from the 60s, 70s and the 80s and the 90s. 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

The highest ranking non-festive song from our 2025 chart was Jimmy Nail and Big River and Richard Tubb, but a fine song that is, and is cogitating on whether it might make an appearance this chart. I think it will. And that from Simon & Garfunkel played because it's been number one in two charts. When we were together with Treehouse Radio and we were the Net Radio Group, we did a two-decade thing with the 70s and the 80s. And that Simon & Garfunkel song was number one from the 70s. And then a couple of years later, we just did a normal, straightforward top 300. And that song reached somewhere quite near the top in that chart as well. Your top 200, 100 from the 60s and 70s, 100 from the 80s and 90s, will be filling the airwaves across the last weekend in August, but they can only do it if you vote. Remember, you can do it via email, songs, S-O-N-G-S, at phoenixradio1208.com, or you can go directly to www.phoenixradio1208.com/chart, or just go to the website and you'll find on the main menu a link that will take you there as well. Wonder who will be the first to submit a chart. Don't cogitate too long, because the 24th of August will be here before you know it. Great, looking forward to doing that. Great to tell you about it too. Just turned 6:30, one more song to play in The Connection and some more Tea Time tracks too. Tea Time tracks like this for Coral.

one of those fabulous summer 70s records, Mike Batt and the New Edition. Still, New Edition always get forgotten about. And Summertime City, requested by Carl. Thank you for that, Carl. And from Carl in Middlesbrough, in Grimsby, to Aid in Middlesbrough, patiently waited for his Titan track from Susie and the Banshees.

Susie and the Banshees having a great time with Dear Prudence, and that requested by Aid. Thank you for that, mate. Not heard that in a good long time. 18 minutes to the hour, 18 minutes away from Rob and Anna chilling out on the sofa from 7. Great Motown coming up at 9 o'clock. And a good Motown record play in a minute as well, actually. Herbie's got an hour of the stuff at 9 in the Motown show. And then Auntie Woody's here at 10 with Charles Flay. Of course, we kick it all off again tomorrow morning at 7 with another week of Cara in the Morning. Back from our Northampton studio tomorrow. Cara here live from 7 with all the usual stuff that we do. Looking at the papers, looking at the stuff going on in the world with our friends at Radio News Hub. What's on the telly? The 5 after 9, where your brain hopefully finds some records to play from the topic that Cara chooses. And a triple play just after 8 o'clock about something that Cara considers to be topical tomorrow morning. And all going along with that guarantee that nobody has more fun in the morning than we do. Cara in the Morning on your wireless from 7 or from whenever you wake up tomorrow. Be part of it, because it really is a brilliant way to wake up, just like those old breakfast shows used to be on the radio. So, let's do song number 3 in the connection. Before I do, let me say hello to Alex Shannon and thank him for his email with a guess about what the connection might be. And Alex suggests the connection could be education. That's not right, mate, I'm afraid. Nothing to do with education. So far, Cara is the only person who's in the winner's enclosure. And I'm kind of surprised, because it is, when I tell you what the connection is, nobody else gets it. You're going to be absolutely kicking yourselves. It's very clever, but it's quite simple. If you know, you don't even have to think too hard, do you, Lil? Really. Song number 1, The Hollies and Carrie Anne. Song number 2, Mrs. Robinson, Simon and Garfunkel. And song number 3, classic Motown from Stevie Wonder, but what's the connection?

Classic Stevie Wonder. Never had a dream come true. That song number three in our connection. Hello, Sir Kevin Russell, who says, I've been lurking for a while. Is the connection, Kevin Russell says? Is the connection, Kevin Russell says? The fact that the artists sing over the intros. Not words, but just sing. You can have that, Kevin Russell. It's a bit sort of, you know, vague. But you can have it, because I'm good like that. Rob Clark has been on. And Rob says, it's the connection that at the beginning of the record, all the songs have got doobie-doos in them. Yes, that's the connection. And Kathy Rose has been on. And she says, all the songs have got like doo-doo things. Pardon? All the songs have got like doo-doo things on the beginning. Yes, all the songs have got doo-doo things. So basically what we were looking for is that at the beginning of each song, the artists go, you know, ooh-ooh, oh-ah, doo-doo, blah-blah, whatever. They don't actually sing real words. So all the songs have got doobie-doos on the beginning of them, sung by the artists. Let's have a look and see if anybody else on the text message thing or the email thing here. No, they're not. So, in the winner's enclosure, we have Cara, who was first. No help from me. Don't look at the radio like that. I just sit here playing the records. Well done to you. Followed by Kevin. Followed by Kathy. Followed by Rob. I think they're all the people who've got it right. All the records start with the artists going doo-doo-da-da. And thank you, Lil, for getting me out of the soup. With the connection. Very good. Come up with the connection next week. Meanwhile, if you're one of the people who got yourselves in the winner's enclosure, enjoy it for the 13 or so minutes that are remaining of it. And some of those 13 or so minutes taken up by a request for Chris Maddox, who's just this minute sent me an email to tell me he's listening and wants to hear this from Kansas.

Great record, Kansas. Dust in the Wind for my friend Chris Maddox in Brewery, Maine. Thank you for listening, Chris. Hope you've had a nice day. I know you've had a busy old day going to the rock church and all kinds of stuff like that. Hope you've enjoyed it. Now, I have failed on one Tea Time track today, but I'm going to try and put it right by playing something the person asked for the Tea Time track I know likes. Before I get there, though, Herbie says, I was coming to the conclusion about what the connection might be, although Simon and Garfunkel technically started as an instrumental, only very technically though, very, very odd. You can't go splitting hairs like that, Herbie Allen. I'm not having that. I'll have to send Cara around and beat you up. And she'll nick some of your Kentucky Fried Chicken.

substituting for the John Miles song that I couldn't find that Dave wanted, the brilliant Chris White and Spanish Wine. And that, I'm afraid, is about your lot from me today. Thank you so much for listening. Thanks for taking part with Tea Time Tracks and Smile Tracks and the general chat that we've enjoyed together over the past 3 hours. 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The voting closes at 10 a.m. in the UK on Monday the 24th of August. It might sound a long way away, but it'll catch up with you dead quick, so get your votes in as fast as you can. I'll see you back on the wireless on Tuesday, 4 o'clock, for the Tuesday Music Club with a Missing Songs contest with a difference. So be enjoying for that. Paul Simon finishes the show, and Rob and Anna are up next.

0: That's Aha then, Hunting High and Low. Good evening at 7 o'clock and not 8 o'clock, as I said in my original email.
1: It's a good job we turned up on time.
0: Yeah, do you know what? I was touch type it. Well, I mean, obviously I touch type all the time, but I used the numbers on the top row and I did a stab in the dark and I corrected it as well. Don't quite know what was going on there. I think I was more intent on guessing Terry's connection. But there we are anyway.
1: Not concentrating on the job in hand.
0: Well. Maybe.
1: Maybe. Hello, everyone. I am here too.
0: Yes.
1: I am, yes, as, here with Bob as usual. And we've got a few hellos to say.
0: We have indeed.
1: Do we not? Hi to Chris, who is listening from bed because she's not feeling very well.
0: Get well soon, mate.
1: I hope you feel better.
0: Mm. It's not nice when you're not well, is it?
1: No, it's not. No, it's not. Particularly if it's warm as well.
0: Yeah, I know. It's a bit cooler here today, though.
1: Oh, we've been a bit cooler. Mm. I actually, whilst I wasn't cold, I did actually feel a bit nippy before I came to bed last night. And I thought, oh, this is quite a nice feeling. And so I've been sweltering hot all the time. And we actually slept in the bed without the aircon on, didn't we?
0: With the duvet. Yeah, for the first time in about a fortnight.
1: Yeah.
0: Or something like that, so...
1: Yeah, so that was quite nice, but it's nice now. No fan.
0: Yeah, indeed.
1: So, hello to Herbie, who is listening.
0: All right, Herbal.
1: Hi, hello to Kevin, who is listening as well.
0: Hello, Kevin.
1: And hello to Terry. I think he said he was listening, didn't he?
0: He did, yeah, said he was going to be listening.
1: He said he was going to be listening.
0: Yeah.
1: Yes, so that would be good. Is that interesting about the chart in August?
0: That's good. Great. Looking forward to that.
1: So that will be good.
0: Indeed.
1: And hi to Ian and Kathy that are in the production team, a new member of the production team.
0: That's right. Yes, all good. So, yes, hello. Ian's got the Grand Prix to look forward to.
1: And you have got your sleep to look forward to, and I have got Love Is Blind to look forward to.
0: Everyone has got sleep to look forward to.
1: So. Some of us look forward to it more than others. You'll be up those stairs by 9:15.
0: No, I won't. See, I'm getting grief from the production team already. Indeed. Kathy's looking forward to her washing up, apparently. Yeah, it's not visiting day, though, yet, Catherine. Don't you save all that until visiting day and do it all on visiting day. So, there we are. Right, first request of the evening, then. Ian's been on, and he's asked for Adele, and this is Love Song.

0: Okay then, that is Dell in asking for that one. That is Love Song, originally done by The Cure. Not heard that version before, so that is good, isn't it?
1: It was lovely, wasn't it?
0: It was lovely.
1: We enjoyed that.
0: Yes, me too. Great stuff. Right, we've got a few people asking for things, and I've got a few messages to listen to as well. Chris, hang tight. I'll listen to your message in a second. Got a few requests on the way. And Herbals, we've seen yours. Haven't grabbed it yet. What does he want, anyway?
1: Herbie would like to hear Billy Ocean, Love Zone.
0: Okay. Can't place that one off the top of my head, but there it is. Yes. Yeah, there we are.
1: Sure, we'll recognise it when we hear it.
0: Okay. Oh, hang on. I've got an extended version of that. Oh, I know it. Of course I know it. How silly of me. I just wasn't thinking properly. Yeah. Okay. Okay. Right. I've got messages coming in all over the place here, so just bear with me a second. Okay. Yeah. Right, let's drop that in there. And, the requests are happening the way they're coming in, so... we'll do Chris's first. And, no, actually, we'll do Chris's and Herbie's all mixed together, in fact. So if you want to hear something, let me know. We've got Wet coming up as well. I'll just move them out the way so we can play all the requests all together. Chris Maddox has been on. That's
1: Hi,
0: a surprise,
1: Chris.
0: Isn't it?
1: Yes. Hi, Chris. Hey, you're okay?
0: Yeah, you're all right, Chris. Yes, nice to hear from you, of course. We're all pleased to hear from you, as usual. And he's asking for two requests today. First one is Hall & Oates, You've Lost That Loving Feeling.

0: Okay, Hall & Oates then. And you lost out a loving feeling, Chris asking... Chris isn't asking for that one. Chris is asking for that one, but not that Chris. The
1: different
0: other Chris.
1: Chris Maddox.
0: Yeah, I know. Sorry, get confused because I was just listening to the other Chris's message on WhatsApp there. Just looking for that one for you. So bear with us and get well soon. Got anything for us over there?
1: Herbie is saying, surprised, I think, you didn't know the Billy Ocean track.
0: I do. I just couldn't, at that precise second, I just couldn't think.
1: You couldn't picture it or hear it in your head.
0: I couldn't.
1: And he was saying hi to the birdies in Minchinhampton.
0: Oh, yeah.
1: You could hear. Birdies. Yes. I'm sorry, everyone, if you hear sound effects from the children, because we've got children playing outside.
0: Yeah, sound like they're being murdered.
1: It does, sometimes.
0: Indeed. Right, so jolly good. Let's have a little look and see what else we've got, because we've got a few requests to get through here.
1: We've still got plenty of time.
0: Yeah, I know, yes. I know that, obviously. Let's have Herbie's request then. Billy Ocean and Love

0: Right, that's Billy Ocean then, and a forgotten one from him, suggested by Herbals. All right. Okay, here we are then with lots of great music lined up, and what's happening over there?
1: Well, Wanda is now listening. Hi, Wanda. Oh, I hope you're okay.
0: Great.
1: And welcome. And thanks for listening.
0: Yeah, we do appreciate that. And you can catch her on the radio this week as well. So make a date in your diary, won't you? Indeed. But not tomorrow, though, because I'm on Afternoon Delight tomorrow. So you can join me for that, can't you?
1: Lovely. We will. Stuff.
0: Thank you. Yeah. Okay, Sunday then. And what's been happening, people? Anything exciting? Just been a day of relaxing and a few little jobs in there as well that need to be done. We can't put all our jobs off for the one day.
1: No.
0: No.
1: And we have the story of the pops to tell.
0: Oh, yeah, a bit of a washing disaster earlier. And then we find out that Amazon sent us a parcel not fit for purpose. I'd put some clothes on the line earlier and thought, right, better get a prop under this line because one of the towels is going to drag in the gravel otherwise. And thought, right, we'll put this prop up. We had an old one that I was getting a bit more use out of before binning it, and it died on me this afternoon. So I thought, right, we'll get the nice new clothes props out that were ordered a while ago.
1: Mm. One was meant for your house.
0: Yeah, one was meant for mine and one was meant for here, but they only sent us two bottom halves and one top half. So there's only one actual usable prop there. So had to use the one that was meant for, well,
1: the well, one, I think me- I'm
0: one that
1: have
0: was
1: to...
0: meant for here.
1: Yeah. I think I'm going to have to take both of them, aren't I? And buy you new ones when we get back to you.
0: Hopefully they'll send you a top half to that one.
1: But yes, but I've got two lines.
0: I know you've got two lines.
1: And we thought one was
0: I hang
1: working.
0: Clothes out on them often enough to know you've got two lines.
1: Well, yes, you do a better job of it than I do, and that's a compliment.
0: Oh, thank you. Yes, yeah. Always hang them up by the seams, people.
1: And you
0: yes.
1: hang them really tidily, neatly.
0: I do, actually. My clothes hanging capabilities have been commented upon on numerous occasions. There we are. But isn't that exciting when that's all you're renowned for, hanging up clothes?
1: Hey, I'm sure that is not the only thing you're renowned for. You know that. I think this is attention-seeking behaviour.
0: Well, it would be if I knew what that was, but as I don't know what it is...
1: That means you do know what it is.
0: No, I haven't got a clue. Right.
1: Anyway, shall we move on?
0: Let's get on with it. Chris has been on. She's not feeling too well. We hope you're better soon. And she wants to hear, this is a good cover, this I hadn't heard this one, believe it or not. This is Teddy Swims doing Shania Twain's track, You're Still the One.

0: Right, bit of a tale on that one that they didn't tell me about. So I just said to the production team, 25 seconds, and it finished. So, yeah, that's nice, isn't it? That's Teddy Swims there. Chris asking for that one. That's good. I've never heard that cover of that before. But thank you. And I hope you feel better soon as well. Let us know how you are. Don't forget.
1: I'm sure I'll find out. I'll find out tomorrow.
0: Yes, good. Okay. Right. The production team are telling me that it's time for a promo because I have a habit of forgetting these things. And I've got three of them on at me, so I don't forget me promos. So let's do it, shall we?
2: 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I will have all sorts of Motown for you, from the classic to even today. Artists from The Four Tops, Temptations, Supremes, Jackson 5, solo artists like Lionel Richie, Rick James, DeBarge. We'll also cover more modern artists occasionally, such as Boyz II Men, Erykah Badu, New Edition, and we'll also explore from time to time artists who have covered Motown over the years. If it's Motown, I'm gonna cover it on the Motown Show. In addition to the music, I will also give you information about various artists and what the label was up to during various times. The show is pre-recorded, but that does not mean you cannot send in requests, and I will give out contact information on the air. Every once in a while, I will also have a Motown-related theme as well, so you never know what you're going to hear. So that's the Motown Show with me, Herbie Allen, every Sunday from 9 to 10 p.m. UK time, 4 to 5 p.m. US Eastern, right here on The Phoenix Radio.
0: Right, we're just discussing, while Herbals was doing his thing there, just discussing covers, different covers. And, we will elaborate on that in just a second, but yes, back after the promo, and I hope you're all well. You all right there, Anna?
1: I'm absolutely fine, thank you.
0: That's good. Okay, Rhonda's been on, has she not?
1: Rhonda has been on, and she has asked for made a request, and she would like to hear Goodbye to Love by the Carpenters.

0: Carpenter Zen, and Goodbye to Love. Great stuff. Yes, we love that one. And Rhonda asking for that one. Thank you, Rhonda, for that. Very nice.
1: It was lovely.
0: It was. Okay, then.
1: So back to the telegram, back to Herbie and your skills. Herbie wants you to get a new skill set. And says you should come to America. You can get new skills and we use dryers over here. So which I replied Herbie saying, well, yeah, we use dryers here too, but in the winter. But then I thought I should have added, and in the summer when we get lots of rain. But this summer has been particularly good, so we can get the washing out on the line, which is the...
0: Of course. That's the one.
1: I need the money to pay for the air conditioning unit for the heat at the moment.
0: That's the one. Indeed. Yeah, I mean, if it's not one thing, it's the other, isn't it?
1: Oh, of course. I mean, it's just that I was just making a joke, because obviously...
0: I know. Of course.
1: Obviously, we need to use all of them. Well, hopefully, we wouldn't use the air conditioning unit and the tumble dryer at the same time.
0: That's it. Okay, let's see what else we've got here. Let's hear a little bit of... Oh, yeah, going back to Chris's request, Chris Maddox, this is... All right, Chris, listening live. He wants to hear Bonnie Raitt and I Can't Make You Love Me. I first heard the George Michael version of this, then heard the Bonnie Raitt version afterwards. So, there...

0: Okay, that's Bonnie Raitt then, and I Can't Make You Love Me. Great stuff. Of course, I did it the wrong way around and heard the George Michael version first, and before I heard that one. But there we are.
1: I think most of us did. I certainly did.
0: Mm-hmm.
1: But I do like that one.
0: Right, but that's fine though. It doesn't matter.
1: No,
0: does it?
1: No, of course not.
0: So how's everyone doing? Hope you're well. It's chill out on the sofa for this Sunday evening. And no, we're not starting at 8 tonight. But I did make a typo in the email before, but I did put it right. So just in case you're wondering about the time. And you're all right there, Anna?
1: Sipping on your
0: lager and black.
1: I certainly am, yes. It's been lovely, hasn't it?
0: Yes, a couple of lager and blacks.
1: A few, yes.
0: This afternoon. Very
1: absolutely,
0: nice.
1: Why not? It's Sunday afternoon, chill out time.
0: Indeed.
1: So, it's been good. We've had a nice chilled weekend, haven't we?
0: We have indeed. Yeah, very good.
1: Yes, ready for the week.
0: Yeah, mixed views from the production team on lager and black there, but yeah, indeed. And Ian's talking about snake bites now, so yes.
1: I haven't got fond memories of snake bites.
0: You haven't got fond memories of snake bites?
1: No.
0: Okay.
1: I don't think we'll take that any further than with that me? Either.
0: Oh. Would that be another instance of you being put to bed at 8:30 with no supper?
1: Probably worse.
0: Oh dear. Oh goodness. Right, okay then. Let's draw a veil over that, shall we? Anything else for us before we carry on?
1: Kevin's saying he's still listening.
0: Oh, hello, Kev.
1: And he's saying, production team, Mr. C.
0: Yeah.
1: Kevin's saying, they won't give me one of those.
0: Oh, you can have a production team if you want one. Yes, that's all right. You have to pop on and join us one time. Kev, you'd be very welcome.
1: Yeah, no, yes. Extremely. Mm-hmm. And he's saying, same here about the snake bites. I remember spending a student evening drinking snake bites. Nasty. Yeah, no, they're not good.
0: Yeah, I think now that they've dropped the percentages of everything a little more, I think it would be slightly better. But it does, that's what they do, don't they? It makes the alcohol content sore, so that was the whole point of doing it. So...
1: Yeah, I just don't fancy mixing cider and beer.
0: They did serve them in pubs at one time as well, didn't they?
1: Oh, they did, yeah, absolutely. Yeah, no,
0: and for years now.
1: Yeah. I don't know if they still do. They not serve them?
0: Oh, no, they haven't served them in pubs for years now.
1: Have they not? Oh.
0: No.
1: I haven't asked one for years, so I wouldn't know.
0: No. If Kathy was listening instead of gassing, she'd be able to tell us when they stopped serving them, but as she's not listening, we'll have to move on.
1: Well, I think we probably should move on anyway.
0: Yes, why not?
1: Yeah.
0: Okay, let's have a little bit of something else. George Benson, in fact, In Your Eyes.

0: Hey, George Benson. I was going to say George Michael then.
1: We got him on the brain tonight.
0: Okay then, here we are on this Sunday. Been a lovely weekend weather-wise here in the UK in good old Minch. Yeah, or is it? It's just called Anna's Place now, isn't it, according to Terry? We're not in Minchinhampton, we're in Anna's Place.
1: Well, it's easier to say Anna's Place.
0: It is easier. I think that's probably why he did it. Don't blame him, to be honest, but yeah, good stuff. Did anyone hear Terry's show earlier, by the way? Did you hear all about the chart? Yes, there's a promo doing the rounds. And you'll be hearing that from tomorrow. So we all enjoy a good chart, don't we? So
1: yes, we shall enjoy that.
0: Something to look forward to.
1: I think the Saturday is move day, so we'll be able to listen...
0: On the move.
1: On the move, yes.
0: Yes.
1: I think we'll be travelling back up to yours.
0: We will indeed. Jolly good. Right, what have you got for us then? Anything?
1: I haven't got anything new. Kevin and I were just talking about the snake bites, and he was saying that they hadn't banned them in their student bar back in the 80s.
0: Oh,
1: and
0: no,
1: I said,
0: they
1: well, no, they won't, because my experience was in the late 80s, so, yeah.
0: Yeah, I think it was only... now that Kathy's paying attention, anything alcohol-related, we can ask her a question about it. When did they stop serving snake bites in pubs, Catherine? Just wait for the satellite delay to happen for us to give us the answer. She's got no idea, apparently, but I thought you would have known the answer to that one. But I remember them being a thing, and then all of a sudden they wouldn't do them. Who knows?
1: I didn't know that they'd stop serving them either.
0: Mm. I don't know.
1: I just never asked for them again. So.
0: Okay. Right. Let's hear from Wet, Wet, Wet. And they're doing Love Is All Around. We're here till 9 o'clock. Then Herbie's with you with the Motown Show.

0: around. It is. Right, okay then. I believe Herbals has been on. What's he saying to us?
1: Herbals has definitely been on, and he's giving us an answer to the conundrum about snake bites.
0: Right, okay.
1: I think he has been on a chat thingy, but maybe we should have done that. But thank you, Herbie, for this information. Apparently, the pub stopped serving them in the 80s and the 90s, but they are still actually legal. So I suppose there is nothing to stop you, as the production team are saying, is buying a pint of lager and a pint of cider and getting an empty glass and mixing them together.
0: Well, these days, that's the price.
1: But I have to be honest, doesn't fill me with great joy. I do like both, but if I'm drinking cider, I will stick to cider. If I'm drinking lager, I will stick to lager.
0: I probably would these days. Yeah.
1: Landlords choose not to serve them because they are associated with rowdy behaviour.
0: That's right.
1: Which makes sense It does. Doesn't it increase the alcohol? What did you say? Increase the alcohol fast?
0: It does. The alcohol content soars, basically.
1: That's right.
0: What it is. But there we are. Thank you, Herbals. Much appreciated. Okay, then. What have we got? Oh, here's a lovely one. Thought of this one before, after we played You've Lost That Loving Feeling. The Righteous Brothers doing Unchained Melody.

0: Okay, Righteous Brothers then, Unchained Melody, production team are keeping me on my toes tonight, I know, they are.
1: They certainly are.
0: They are, it's time for one of them promos.
1: Yep.
0: Okay, and we'll be back in a minute.
2: 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It's warm, it's friendly, it's fun, and honestly, no one has more fun on the radio in the morning than we do. 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
0: And be sure to join Cara from 7 o'clock UK. That's really early US. That's 2 US. That's crazy, isn't it?
1: It's early enough for us, isn't it?
0: Indeed. It is, yes. I mean, we do hear the very start. We're not normally awake enough to say hello until after 7:30, but we always do. So there we are. So, yes, join us in the morning at the start of a brand new week. And, yeah, great stuff. Right, let's start.
1: We shall be there.
0: Yes, we will. Let's start off this hour with a bit of Sting, Fields of Gold.

0: That's Sting bringing us into hour number two of Chill Out on the Sofa for this Sunday evening.
1: Hello.
0: Yes.
1: How is everyone? You've joined us in this second hour?
0: Yeah, I'm sure they're all right. They can all let us know, though, if they want to.
1: Please do. I'm on the Telegram group, and Rob has the text and the email at his fingertips.
0: I do indeed. What are you doing? You're scratching the cat. What are you doing? Scratching the sofa. If you keep on doing that, there's going to be no sofa left to chill out on.
1: I didn't realise I was.
0: You were going like that. So weird.
1: I didn't even realise. I thought I was stroking your hand, actually.
0: Right. Okay, I think we need to move on.
1: I think we do. You started that conversation and I didn't know where you were going with it.
0: I know, that's the fun of live radio, isn't it? Ian says, Rob obviously wants some hip-hop if you're doing scratching. Maybe another show. Hip-hop wouldn't really go down well on this station, to be fair. But we have played a little bit of it in the past, but...
1: We could talk about radio presenters that go to bed at 9 o'clock on a Saturday evening.
0: Yeah, but what's that got to do with anything else? It's got nothing to do with anything, so we don't need to talk about that.
1: No, it does, because all the listeners will enjoy hearing about you going to bed so early.
0: Well, so what? So what?
1: We're not suggesting that...
0: I went upstairs to listen to the radio, because Anna was watching TV down here. So I went upstairs to listen to the radio. Anything wrong with that, everybody? No.
1: Apart from he fell asleep instead.
0: Well, you know. Just
1: I heard snoring.
0: One of them things. Well.
1: But, you know, just thought we would talk about that instead of.
0: Yeah, nothing
1: things.
0: Like dropping me in it, isn't there? So you were dying to say that, weren't you?
1: Well, you've just dropped me in it.
0: Well.
1: So, yeah, you deserved it. You, not one rule for you and one rule for me.
0: Okay, that's fine.
1: Maybe we should move on.
0: No problem.
1: And play another tune. What have we got lined up?
0: Well, we've got some Roxy music on the way with Oh Yeah.
1: Mm-hmm.
0: And before that, we've got Lulu to Sir with Love.
1: Mm-hmm.

0: Okay, Lulu then, To Say With Love. That was, in fact, the biggest selling single in America of 1967. Little fact for you there. I didn't know that until about 5 minutes ago. But yes, lovely track there. We've got lots more lovely songs.
1: It was lovely.
0: Between now and 9 o'clock. Yes, it was, wasn't it?
1: Well, you've got support from Herbie.
0: Oh, really?
1: He says that he's done the same thing as you. Ooh. And is falling asleep to the radio.
0: Oh, yeah.
1: And also he says it's
0: nothing
1: good to...
0: Nothing better to fall asleep to than the radio, is there? Yeah.
1: To be fair...
0: There's something...
1: I've fallen asleep to listening to a book many a time, but
0: I know,
1: then
0: but it's not the same as falling asleep to the radio. Falling asleep to the radio is different. It is. And it goes a bit like this. I'm only joking, really.
1: And also, he says, it's good to know that the sofa and his hand are the same texture. And I said, Herbie, it's not that. It's just Rob missing my romantic gesture.
0: Oh, you've been romantic, are you? There we go.
1: Well, it was.
0: Yeah, I know. You still, you are. I'm being romantic now. There we are.
1: Really?
0: Yes.
1: Are you?
0: Of course.
1: You're always romantic.
0: Am I? Okay. Lovely. Right. I think we need to move on again.
1: I think we probably do. What songs have we got coming up now?
0: We have got... I did say we're going to have some Roxy... In fact, no, we'll have Roxy music next, because I said we were going to have them earlier. We'll have some Anne Murray as well coming up.

0: Yeah, great tune there, Roxy Music, and Oh Yeah, brackets on the radio. Always reminds me of being on a holiday in Dalbeattie many years ago.
1: Where's that?
0: In a little cottage. Ian knows where Dalbeattie is, I'm sure he does.
1: I don't.
0: It's in Scotland. It is. Yes.
1: Wow.
0: Had a Clark family holiday there. Right, apparently I've got the pronunciation wrong. Yes. Okay. Yes. Right, okay then. Well, that's what that reminds me of. Dalbeattie.
1: Whereabouts in Scotland is that?
0: It's near Stranraer.
1: Oh, right, okay.
0: Apparently. Yes. Right, okay then. Jolly good.
1: Mm. Oh, right, okay. Well, very nice. Scotland's all nice.
0: It is.
1: Did you enjoy it?
0: Yeah, it was okay. Apart from there not being enough beds for enough people, I won't tell you where they put me.
1: Oh, please do.
0: No, that information will go to my grave.
1: They didn't put you in the bath?
0: No, it was even worse than that.
1: In the outside toilet?
0: No, I'm not telling you. I shouldn't have said anything in the first place, really, but no, I'm not telling you that.
1: What, even me?
0: I might tell you later, but I'm not telling you. Not telling there.
1: Not live. Okay, that's fair enough. No, that's fair enough. Certainly well, I tell you what then, let's move on
0: and let's
1: have a nice song.
0: Mm. Yes, Kathy likes this one. It's Anne Murray. You Needed Me.

0: that's lovely. That Kathy likes that one, and my dad liked that one as well. Actually, it's Anne Murray.
1: It's beautiful. I haven't heard that. Me.
0: You've not heard it?
1: No.
0: You've heard it loads of times. Richard's played it loads of times.
1: Oh, probably, but would I have known what it was called?
0: Possibly not, no.
1: I might have been busy doing this thing called work, you know?
0: Well, on a Sunday morning?
1: Oh, well, I was busy snoozing to the radio on a Sunday morning.
0: Yeah, that's right.
1: Because that's what I do, although this morning I didn't.
0: No, you didn't, did you?
1: I didn't, but normally that's what I do.
0: You invited me to put the radio on at about 9:15, didn't you?
1: I did.
0: A little bit different.
1: Well, indeed. I like snoozing to the radio. And please, if you're listening, please do not be offended by that. I just enjoy listening, but not having to rush up and get up like I normally do. So it's nice just to sort of gently snooze to the radio.
0: And even more so this week, because you did a spot of overtime, didn't you?
1: I certainly did.
0: On Saturday,
1: I did 4 hours, and I was a bit longer because I was going through the work with my colleague first. So I was very good and didn't start my overtime till I was actually doing the work myself, but that's just me, my conscientious nature.
0: Yes.
1: And so I actually probably did slightly longer, but it's how I feel better doing it that way.
0: Well, that's great for you then. I'm really made up.
1: Thank you. Yeah.
0: Okay.
1: Yes, it was good. It was nice.
0: We got more requests. First of all, Ian's been on and he said, can we have a Beautiful South song for whoever? Of course.

0: Beautiful South, that's a nice one, isn't it? Song for whoever.
1: I like that song.
0: I know, it's good, isn't it?
1: It actually reminds me of going to a caravan in Garstang near Preston with some friends I used to know years ago in the late 80s when I was living in Leeds.
0: Oh.
1: It's funny what songs remind you of, isn't it?
0: It is, isn't it? Yes. We've got more memories coming up after the promo that I haven't been reminded to play. Ooh.
1: Ooh, good for you.
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0: Okay then, here we are.
1: Oh, really?
0: With the final half hour of the programme. 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Text numbers are on the website if you want to use them. And you need to start your message with the word Phoenix and put your name in there as well. That would be lovely.
1: Or contact me on the Telegram group.
0: Absolutely. Yep. Or there's, yeah, there's... If you've got us privately, hit us up anywhere you like, really. So there we are. Right. Herbie's been on.
1: He certainly has.
0: Yes. And he says, any chance of this one by Leo Sayer?

0: That's Leo Say, I Can't Stop Loving You. We like that one. Thank you, Herbals, for suggesting that one. That's a good choice, that.
1: It was lovely.
0: Not heard that one for a couple of months, actually. So, nice to hear that one. Let's continue, shall we? A little bit of Mike and the Mechanics. Everyone loves a bit of The Living Years, don't they? Of course they do.
1: Yeah, we do.

0: Oh, lovely stuff. Michael and the Mechanics and the Living Years then. Chill out on the sofa.
1: With Anna. Yes, with me. I love that song. Yeah, I think great, that might have to go in my top 10 for the 80s and 90s.
0: Oh, well, you'll be able to submit that soon, won't you?
1: I will, yes. I was just sitting thinking of it, you know, thinking about what I'm going to put in my list already.
0: I know. Yeah, me too. Yeah, I don't want to leave it too late. We get a nudge from on high if we leave it too late. So and rightly so as well, I might add. Yeah, we get a nudge if we leave it too late. So there we are. So if you want to say hello, there's a little bit of time left, and feel free to do that. Okay. Let me just have a little check here and see, just in case I've missed something. Don't think I have. I did check the emails just a minute ago, and we're all good for the emails. Let's just check the text. Oh, we're all good for the text as well.
1: And we're all good on the telegram as well.
0: Let's continue with the music.
1: Everyone must just be chilling to the music.
0: Yeah, I'm sure they are. Okay. We've got Desiree next with You Gotta Be.

0: There you go, that's Desiree. You gotta be on your Chill Out on the Sofa radio program.
1: What a nice evening it is too on the radio.
0: It is. It is, it's lovely. And we're down to 21 degrees here.
1: Which is a miracle for us. It's warmer in Kelso in Ian's living room.
0: It is. Yeah, we haven't had 21 here. We probably have at night, haven't we? But mind you,
1: not for a while.
0: Not for a while, no.
1: This it's
0: the
1: nice.
0: Coolest it's been for ages now.
1: It is, and it's still nice. But this is actually comfortable to sleep in, and
0: it is
1: actually put the duvet over us.
0: Yeah,
1: because I'm not great at sleeping without the duvet. Really, I do prefer.
0: No, I hate it. To be fair,
1: yeah, I do like to snuggle under the duvet.
0: Mm-hmm. Yeah. That's the one. Right, let's carry on then. Got a few more goodies in the playlist for you. Let me just see what we've got here. Have I missed something out? Right. I don't want to know what that's doing. I want to know where my tune is. Okay. Right, Peter Cetera. I meant to play him earlier and I didn't get round to it, which was a bit naughty. So we'll hear The Glory of Love right now.

That's Peter Cetera and Glory of Love. I hope everyone's doing great. Everyone's had a super weekend, by the way, as we've got a couple more to play and we'll be disappearing, making way for Herbals in 9 minutes. So that is cute. Let's continue then, shall we? We'll try and squeeze two more in before we do the goodbyes. And the first one is Genesis, Hold On My Heart.

0: Okie dokie, that's Genesis, Hold On My Heart. Lovely track there.
1: It is. Which I enjoyed it.
0: Got us into a whole discussion about Genesis albums. Might play a bit of bit more Genesis on the programme tomorrow. Who knows?
1: That would be nice.
0: Okay, then. It will be, won't it? Right, well, we'll say goodbye then for now, because it's time for us to disappear for another week.
1: Goodbye, everyone. I hope everyone has a good week, and I shall be back with Rob next week.
0: You will.
1: Rob will be back tomorrow, as he says.
0: I will. Thank you to Ian and Kathy for being our production team tonight. Very much appreciated. And, we appreciate that. And enjoy the rest of your weekend, and enjoy Herbals, because he's up next with the Motown. So take care. And catch up with you all very soon. Ta-ra then.
1: Bye.

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If you're a child or a child at heart, you'll find lots to enjoy. Silly songs, stories of Pooh, Paddington, and Dr. Seuss.

0: Disney, and lots more. 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

Smokey Robinson and the Miracles. I second that emotion right here on the Motown Show. Good evening, everybody. This is Herbie Allen here with you for the next hour for July 19th, 2026. And we got a great show for you all today. We got quite a bit of variety for you on the Motown side of things. So hope you can stay tuned. As always, I am in the Telegram group, Phoenix Space Radio Space 1208. If you'd like to say hi. Also, you can find me on the email, herbie@phoenixradio1208.com, and any other way you have of getting a hold of me. So let's dive right into it with a song that was first recorded by Tammy Terrell, but then he made famous in the 80s. Here's Stevie Wonder,

And that was Marvin Gaye, I'll Be Doggone. And, you know, this actually could be a same title, different song, this next one, but it's not. As we are going to have an 80s track from the Four Tops from Back Where I Belong, Sail On.

0: Don't you stop! DeBarge, stop! Don't tease me! We are going to take a quick break, and when we come back, we are going to hear the Temptations cover of Freddie Scott's Hey Girl.
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The Four Tops can't seem to get you out of my mind. As we welcome you back to the second half of the show, just a reminder, if you'd like to say hi to me in the Telegram group, you can do so, Phoenix Space Radio Space 1208. I'd love to hear from you. And of course, email as well, herbie@phoenixradio1208.com. I know Chris Maddox is usually listening, Jonathan from New York. I know Kevin and Adrian tried to listen as well. So hi to any of you if you are listening. Patsy, I know, does try to as well. So if I've missed anybody, well, of course, I don't know that you're listening. Or and even the people that I did mention that are listening, I don't know if they're listening. So I will if they say hi to me during this show. But anyway, we'll quit goofing around and we're going to slow things down now with some Brenda Holloway, a song that, of course, you know from Blood, Sweat, and Tears, but hers is the original, You Made Me So Very Happy.

Marvin Gaye, Distant Lover. And now here's David Ruffin with a song originally done by Jack Green, who is a country artist, Statue of a Fool.

times are running out, so let's introduce this final set. Smokey Robinson, One Heartbeat, and then to close us out, the Jackson 5, Maybe Tomorrow.

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1: Hello, this is Auntie Woody. Welcome to Child's Play. For the next hour, we'll listen to stories and songs and the occasional drama, especially for the young and the young at heart. You'll hear old favorites and, I hope, discover new ones. So sit back, relax, or get up and dance, and enjoy the show. Hi, everybody. How are you? Hope you're doing well, and I am really glad to be here with you. There we go. Realized I had the mic turned way down. So there we go. Hopefully that's better. Today's show.

So really, I was brought about by the fact that we moved to the DC area a little over a year ago, and we now are having the experience of being needing to be inside or wear masks for a couple days, where things are better at the moment, but because of wildfire smoke, and of course I've heard of this, but it's different living through it than hearing about it. And of course it is, there's wildfires happening in the US and in Canada, because there's always some, but there's more because of climate change. And we're kind of dealing with this so much, so many people. And so I thought, well, we could do a show about fire. That is the plan. I have several people to welcome in. Malia Bender, who is in Canada, who lives in Canada, not like she's just happens to be there, she lives there. Lovely to have you along, Malia, and welcome to, let's see, my mother-in-law, Marsha, is here, and my husband Jonathan. Lovely to have you here as well. And also, welcome to Chris Maddox, who is listening. Well, when there's a fire that's smaller that is affecting a building, of course, you can do something about that with fire trucks. And so we're going to start with a song about that. I do not have, unfortunately, the song you wanted, Chris, but I do have this one about a fire truck. It's by Claudia Robin Gunn from, I believe she's from New Zealand, and it's called Fire Truck.

Well, I think we all can relate to this one from when we were in school or working or wherever. It's Justin Roberts with Fire Drill.

0: The ones that were really fun was when you were in college and somehow the alarm went off in the middle of the night. I mean, thank God we never had an actual fire, but stumbling around trying to get out of the building with this blaring noise going on, not fun. Well, I thought we would, we needed a story about some of what it would be like, you know, living through a wildfire. And in the Little House on the Prairie, the family experiences that. First I'm going to play a little quick song by Joel Mavis called Fire on the Mountain, and then we'll do the story.
1: Fire in the back of patch, run boy run. Fire in the hay field, run boy run. Fire on the hillside, run boy run. Fire on the mountain now, run boy run.

0: Hot dog.
1: Prairie Fire from Little House on the Prairie by Laura Ingalls Wilder. The animals mentioned in the text are Pet and Patty, the horses, Bunny, the colt, and Jack, the dog. Spring had come. The warm winds smelled exciting, and all outdoors was large and bright and sweet. Big white shining clouds floated high up in clear space. Their shadows floated over the prairie. The shadows were thin and brown, and all the rest of the prairie was the pale, soft colors of dead grasses. Pa was breaking the prairie sod with Pet and Patty hitched to the breaking plow. The sod was a tough, thick mass of grass roots. Pet and Patty slowly pulled with all their might, and the sharp plow slowly turned over a long, unbroken strip of that sod. The dead grass was so tall and thick that it held up the sod. Where Pa had plowed, he didn't have a plowed field. The long strips of grass roots lay on top of grass, and grass stuck out between them. But Pa and Pet and Patty kept on working. He said that the sod potatoes and sod corn would grow this year, and next year the roots and the dead grasses would be rotted. In 2 or 3 years, he would have nicely plowed fields. Pa liked the land because it was so rich, and there wasn't a tree or a stump or a rock in it. One day, Mary and Laura were helping Ma get dinner. Baby Carrie was playing on the floor in the sunshine, and suddenly the sunshine was gone. "I do believe it is going to storm," Ma said, looking out of the window. Laura looked too, and great black clouds were billowing up in the south across the sun. Pet and Patty were coming running from the field, Pa holding to the heavy plow and bounding in long leaps behind it. "Prairie fire," he shouted. "Get the tub full of water. Put sacks in it. Hurry!" Ma ran to the well. Laura ran to tug the tub to it. Pa tied Pet to the house. He brought the cow and calf from the picket line and shut them in the stable. He caught Bunny and tied her fast to the north corner of the house. Ma was pulling up buckets of water as fast as she could. Laura ran to get the sacks that Pa had flung out of the stable. Pa was plowing, shouting at Pet and Patty to make them hurry. The sky was black now. The air was as dark as if the sun had set. Pa plowed a long furrow west of the house and south of the house and back again east of the house. Rabbits came bounding past him as if he wasn't there. Pet and Patty came galloping, the plow and Pa bounding behind them. Pa tied them to the other north corner of the house. The tub was full of water. Laura helped Ma push the sacks under the water to soak them. "I couldn't plow but one furrow. There isn't time," Pa said. "Hurry, Caroline. That fire's coming faster than a horse can run." A big rabbit bounded right over the tub while Pa and Ma were lifting it. Ma told Laura to stay at the house. Pa and Ma ran staggering to the furrow with a tub. Laura stayed close to the house. She could see the red fire coming under the billows of smoke. More rabbits went leaping by. They paid no attention to Jack, and he didn't think about them. He stared at the red undersides of the rolling smoke and shivered and whined while he crowded close to Laura. The wind was rising and wildly screaming. Thousands of birds flew before the fire. Thousands of rabbits were running. Pa was going along the furrow, setting fire to the grass on the other side of it. Ma followed with a wet sack, beating at the flames that tried to cross the furrow. The whole prairie was hopping with rabbits. Snakes rippled across the yard. Prairie hens ran silently, their necks outstretched and their wings spread. Birds screamed in the screaming wind. Pa's little fire was all around the house now, and he helped Ma fight it with the wet sacks. The fire blew wildly, snatching at the dry grass inside the furrow. Pa and Ma thrashed at it with the sacks. When it got across the furrow, they stamped it with their feet. They ran back and forth in the smoke, fighting that fire. The prairie fire was roaring now, roaring louder and louder in the screaming wind. Great flames came roaring, flaring and twisting high. Twists of flame broke loose and came down on the wind to blaze up in the grasses far ahead of the roaring wall of fire. A red light came from the rolling black clouds of smoke overhead. Mary and Laura stood against the house and held hands and trembled. Baby Carrie was in the house. Laura wanted to do something, but inside her head was a roaring and whirling like the fire. Her middle shook, and tears poured out of her stinging eyes. Her eyes and her nose and her throat stung with smoke. Jack howled. Bunny and Pet and Patty were jerking at the ropes and squealing horribly. The orange, yellow, terrible flames were coming faster than horses can run, and their quivering light danced over everything. Pa's little fire had made a burned black strip. The little fire went backing slowly away against the wind. It went slowly crawling to meet the racing, furious big fire. And suddenly, the big fire swallowed the little one. The wind rose to a high, crackling, rushing shriek. Flames climbed into the crackling air. Fire was all around the house. Then it was over. The fire went roaring past and away. Pa and Ma were beating out little fires here and there in the yard. When they were all out, Ma came to the house to wash her hands and face. She was all streaked with smoke and sweat, and she was trembling. She said there was nothing to worry about. "The backfire saved us," she said, "and all's well that ends well." The air smelled scorched, and to the very edge of the sky, the prairie was burned, naked and black. Threads of smoke rose from it. Ashes blew on the wind. Everything felt different and miserable. But Pa and Ma were cheerful because the fire was gone and it had not done any harm. Pa said that the fire had not missed them far, but a miss is as good as a mile. He asked Ma, "If it had come while I was in Independence, what would you have done?" "We would have gone to the creek with the birds and the rabbits, of course," Ma said. All the wild things on the prairie had known what to do. They ran and flew and hopped and crawled as fast as they could go to the water that would keep them safe from fire. Only the little soft-striped gophers had gone down deep into their holes, and they were the first to come up and look around at the bare, smoking prairie. Then, out of the creek bottoms, the birds came flying over it, and a rabbit cautiously hopped and looked. It was a long, long time before the snakes crawled out of the bottoms and the prairie hens came walking. The fire had gone out among the bluffs. It had never reached the creek bottoms or the Indian camps. That night, Mr. Edwards and Mr. Scott came to see Pa. They were worried because they thought that perhaps the Indians had started that fire on purpose to burn out the white settlers. Pa didn't believe it. He said the Indians had always burned the prairie to make green grass grow more quickly and traveling easier. Their ponies couldn't gallop through the thick, tall, dead grass. Now the ground was clear, and he was glad of it because plowing would be easier. I can't imagine, you know, trying to get through all that and just live your life. And of course, Native American people have been managing the lands with fire for thousands of years, definitely lighting them at times in order to keep the everything from building up and making the fires worse when they happen unexpectedly. And at this point, a lot of scientists have a lot to learn by studying what the Native Americans have been doing for the last several thousand years. I have several people to welcome in. Welcome to Roger Stewart and Lucky Teddy and the Phoenixes. Great to have you here. Also, welcome to Rachel Wark and Sarah Cranston, who are here. Lovely to have you along. Rachel does three shows on the Phoenix. She's got Grandma's Tea Party on Monday, The Happening on Wednesdays, and the Phoenix Wine Bar on Fridays. Well, of course, like all the other major elements, fire can be destructive, but it can also be creative and a source of all kinds of really wonderful things, like a campfire. This is John McCutcheon with Campfire.

This is a song we used to sing when we lit campfires, when we did camp, when we were camping. And but Labana took it and made it from a major key to a minor one, and it kind of adds to the mystery of it. It's called Rise Up, O Flame.

This next song is one that we sang a lot around the campfire. This is the New Christy Minstrels with Today.

Well, we have to be silly because no matter what happens, you've got to find ways to be silly to help get through it all. And this song, you're going to wonder if you haven't heard it before why I'm playing it, because it doesn't seem like it has much to do with fire. But hang on till the end. Here's the Smothers Brothers with Chocolate.

0: Wait a minute. You just said you fell in a vat of chocolate.
1: I know, I fell right in this vat of chocolate.
0: I know, and I asked you a question. I said, what did you do when you fell in the chocolate?
1: I swam a lot. There was a 30-foot vat, and we just full of chocolate.
0: 30-foot across?
1: No, deep. It was 30 feet deep, full of chocolate. I fell right into it, and I
0: Well, what happened? What did you do after you fell in?
1: Well, I even hate to think about it because it was a terrible experience.
0: What did you do? What did you do to get out?
1: I just walking down down by my house there, and there's a vat of chocolate over it.
0: Now, what did you do? First of all, there had to be a restraining rail on the vat of chocolate.
1: Well, I used to kind of balance on that rail. I used to walk on that rail, and someone evidently put something slippery on there because I fell right in there.
0: Okay, then what happened, Tom? What did you do after you fell?
1: I yelled fire.

0: Now, I want you to think about it, Tom. It must have been a very traumatic experience.
1: Oh, it's just a horrible experience. That chocolate all over me, I was swimming around like
0: that.
1: What
0: possessed you to yell fire when you were out in this vat of liquid chocolate? There was no fire. You were in the chocolate and you yelled fire. That's pretty ridiculous, if you ask me.
1: That certainly is. I just yelled fire.

0: I'm going to read another story in a minute called The Secret of Fire Making. It is a story. It's a story from Hawaii about the god Maui and how he helped the people learn about how to make fire, because, of course, making fire is really important. But first we're going to play a song from the movie Moana from the point of view of Maui. This is Dwayne Johnson with You're Welcome.
1: Okay. I see what's happening, yeah. You're face to face with greatness and it's strange. You don't even know how you feel. It's adorable. Well, it's nice to see that humans never change.

The Secret of Fire Making, from Tales of the Menehune, collected or suggested by Mary Kawena Pukui, retold by Caroline Curtis. Very long ago, the people of Hawaii knew fire. Lava flowing down a mountainside set trees and plants aflame. After the flames died down, men sometimes found roasted breadfruit or bananas. Cautiously, they tasted. Oh, how good! After that, they tried to get and keep the fire. Men found they could light a stick at the edge of a lava flow. From that stick, they could light another, and so carry the fire home. Then all the village could roast sweet potatoes or broil fish. Everyone might feast on cooked food. But next day, the fire was dead. With no one to feed it, it went out while men were sleeping. And no one knew how to make fire, only to carry it from a lava flow. One morning, Maui and his brothers had gone fishing. They reached their fishing ground and dropped their lines, then looked about them. Sea and sky were touched with pink, and the land was a gray line rising into cloud. Against the pale gray of the cloud, one of the brothers saw a tiny column of darker gray. "Smoke!" he exclaimed. "Look, someone has fire!" The other stared. "Whose fire can it be?" they asked. "It is near our beach. Someone has brought fire from the fire pit and has not shared it with us." "Let us return at once and cook our food," said one. "The bananas in our ripening pit are ready. Let us roast some." But the oldest answered, "First, we shall fish. In the cool of the morning, the fish are hungry. See," as he pulled up a red-gold beauty. "Yes," all agreed. "First, we shall fish, then paddle back to cook our fish and our bananas." Soon they had enough fish and paddled home. "The smoke dies down," said one. "I hope the owner of the precious fire will not let it go out." "When we reach the reef," Maui said, "I'll run to get the fire and bring some ripe bananas. You beach the canoe." The moment they reached shallow water, Maui sprang out and ran. The brothers beached the canoe, made offering to Kaula, god of fishing, in thanks for their good catch, and gathered wood for a fire. "Why doesn't Maui come?" they asked each other. Then they saw him, walking slowly, empty-handed. "Maui, where's the fire?" they shouted. "I thought men had that fire," Maui answered, "but it was alae birds, mud hens. They scurried away just as I reached the place. On the ground, I found ashes, but no spark of fire. Do you know what else I found? The skins of roasted bananas. The mud hens have taken all the ripe bananas from our pit, cooked and eaten them." The three brothers were angry. "We'll watch those mud hens," they cried. "They won't get any more bananas." "Yes," Maui was thinking, "I too shall watch the mud hens. How do they get fire? Can a small bird carry a burning stick from the fire pit? Perhaps they know some secret way to make fire." Every day he watched, but saw no mud hens. After some days, the brothers again went for fish. Just as they reached their fishing ground, Maui turned to look. "There it is again," he exclaimed. "The smoke! Let us go back at once." They paddled fast, and Maui leaped from the canoe and ran with all his speed. He saw the mud hens scurry away. He saw where they had cooked bananas. Again and again this happened. If the brothers stayed at home to watch, there was no fire. If they went out in the canoe, smoke rose in a tiny column. But however fast they paddled, the fire was out before they could reach the place. "And we never see the mud hens bringing fire," Maui thought. "They must make it somehow, and I shall learn their secret. Leave me behind tomorrow," he said aloud. "If they see you paddle out, the mud hens will make their fire, and I shall watch them." As the canoe was paddled out in the gray of the next morning, Maui crawled quietly through the reeds. He had almost reached the place where the birds had their fire when he heard voices. The mud hens talked softly as they watched the canoe. "There go those brothers," one said. "Let us make our fire." "Wait," said another voice. "One, two, three. There are only three in the canoe. Perhaps the fourth has stayed behind to watch us."
Today, we shall not cook bananas. The disappointed hero saw the birds scatter. They are clever, he thought. I must outwit them. That night, he said to his brothers, You three go fishing as you did today, leaving me behind. This one shall take my place. The others watched as Maui picked up the tall gourd in which they kept their fish hooks. He wrapped it in old kapa, making kapa head and arms. The brothers laughed. Why take that thing? They asked him. The mud hens will count, he answered. In the dim light of dawn, they'll think they see four fishermen. Then I shall learn their secret. Next morning, as the canoe paddled out, Maui lay hidden. There goes the canoe, he heard a mud hen say. One, two, three, four. The brothers have all gone fishing. Let us make our fire. In the dim light, the mud hens had thought the gourd a man, as Maui hoped. But that early morning dimness made it hard for Maui himself to see. Peeping through the reeds, he watched the birds bringing sticks. The leader was rubbing something. Was that a wisp of smoke that rose? Yes, surely there was smoke. What was the mud hen rubbing? He must get nearer. Carefully, he crawled through the reeds. A small stone rolled. The mud hens had sharp ears. Someone is coming, the leader cried. It may be Maui, the quick one. With wings and feet, they beat out the fire, scattering the ashes. Then they scattered. But the leader waited a moment to be sure no sparks remained. That moment was enough for Maui. He caught and held her fast. Wicked bird, he shouted. You know how to get fire and have kept the secret from man. How do you get it? Tell me, or you die. If I die, you'll never learn the secret, the mud hen answered. That was true. Maui began to hurt her a little, then a little more. How do you get the fire? He asked again. Do not tell, called the other birds from the bushes where they were hiding. Oh, do not tell the secret. I must tell, the leader answered. The tea stalk hides the fire. Take a tea leaf, O Maui, and rub its stalk with the broken stick that I was using. There was laughter hidden in the bird's eyes. She thought that he would let her go, but Maui held her firmly as he broke off a tea leaf. He held its stalk with his bare feet as he sat on the ground. One hand was free for rubbing, while with the other, Maui held the bird. He worked with all his might. He rubbed a groove in the tea stalk and squeezed out water. No fire came. You have fooled me, he said angrily to the mud hen. I shall kill you. If you kill me, you will never know the secret. That is true, said Maui. Then I shall hurt you until you tell me in which plant fire is hidden. Oh, I will tell. It is in the taro stalk. Rub that stalk and fire will come forth. So Maui rubbed. He rubbed a groove in the taro stalk and squeezed out water, but no fire came. Turning quickly, he saw the laughter in the mud hen's eyes. Where is the fire? He shouted angrily. Oh, I will tell you, the bird answered. This time it was green wood she told Maui to use. Green wood has just been cut and is full of sap. So for all his labor, Maui got only sap. This time, in his anger, Maui was ready to kill the mud hen. Oh, I will tell you truly, she cried in fright. Take that piece of dry howl wood that I was using. There is a groove in it already. Rub with the hard stick. You will get powdered wood, then fire will come. Maui held the piece of howl with his bare feet. He rubbed with all his might, back and forth, faster and faster. The groove was filled with powdered wood. Was that a spark? No, the smoke was gone. Maui stopped for breath and looked angrily at the mud hen, whom he still held. This time he saw no laughter in her eyes. That is the way, Maui, she said. Fire is in the howl, but you must rub fast and long to bring it out. The hero rubbed again. Smoke rose. He saw sparks in the powdered wood. Faster and faster he worked. At last, his stick was blazing. With the blazing stick, Maui made a red mark on the little mud hen's head.
"By this mark," he said, "all men shall know that you mud hens knew the secret of the fire and kept it hidden, but at last you told. Now all shall know." And all men knew, for Maui taught them the secret of fire making. Now meat, fish, and vegetables could be roasted in the imu or cooked over hot coals. When men were in the mountain forests snaring birds or shaping a canoe, they could make fire to warm themselves. No wonder Maui was the hero of Hawaii Nei. From a translation by A. Forbes in the Hawaiian Annual.

That was the Ka'au Crater Boys with On Fire. Excuse me. That whole story reminded me of a few years back during Native American month. Native American month, they had a guy come who was Native American and who was really good at survival skills, and we saw him make a fire in the rain. It was pretty incredible. Well, this is a story or a song by Sarah Pirtle about a vision quest called Fire Talk.

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We're going to do more fire stuff tomorrow on Source of the Dance, which will happen at the same time as this show happened today. Right now, we're listening to Mary Youngblood with Rekindle the Fire. Take care, everybody. Have a wonderful evening and a great week. Talk to you soon.

I'm Harry Mason, here to give you an invitation to come and join me every Friday night at 8 UK, 3 US Eastern, when I will open up the Chicken Shack to bring you some great music from the 1960s, 1950s, and in the last half hour, going back to the 1940s. We'll have a featured artist each week, and also Glenn Miller will be here in the second hour. 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

0: 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What's the best way to relax at the end of your weekend and recharge your batteries for the week ahead?
1: It's to chill out on the sofa with Rob and Anna every Sunday from 7 to 9 p.m. and that's 2 to 4 US Eastern. 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Not only that, but our unique brand of chat and banter will make the show complete. 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
0: That's Chill Out on the Sofa from 7 to 9 p.m. UK. That's 2 to 4 US Eastern. 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

Words mean I am a truthful man from the land of the palm trees. And before dying, I want to share these poems of my soul. My poems are soft green. My poems are also flaming crimson. My poems are like a wounded fawn seeking refuge in the forest. The last verse says, Con los pobres de la tierra. With the poor people of this earth, I want to share my fate. The streams of the mountains please

Hi there, I'm Martin Miles and I'm here to tell you about a show called the Heritage Chart Hour. It's a pre-recorded show and it's presented by myself and my son Danny, and you can hear it every Sunday afternoon between 2 and 3pm UK time, that's 9am to 10am Eastern. Every week we'll be playing songs from the top 40 and also from the Breakers. And during the show, we'll be choosing a Heritage Chart song of the week. So why don't you join myself and Danny every Sunday afternoon for the Heritage Chart Hour? Only here on Phoenix Radio.

they wouldn't understand anyhow. I can't tell them they were wrong, 'cause I'm afraid they'll leave me too. Now it's funny, but more than ever,

Do you enjoy sitting back, cranking the radio up, and listen to some real golden oldies? Well, if so, join us on the Phoenix Radio every Tuesday at 9 p.m. in the UK, 4 on the East Coast of the States, for Memory Lane. As well as a show theme and other recurring features like the comparison cover and Beat the Record, you'll hear some great golden oldies from the likes of the Beatles, the Beach Boys, Len Barry, and many more. So, join us on the Phoenix Radio for a trip down memory lane every Tuesday, 9 p.m. UK, 4 p.m. on the East Coast of the States. Don't be late.

I never thought I'd cut a record by myself, but I got something I want to say. I want to say it for Cher, and I hope I say it for a lot of people.